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1: Good evening, I'm Mike Bloom. Hockey fans can breathe a sigh of relief. The Portage Cup will go ahead as planned this weekend. The Portage Regional Recreation Authority says a mechanical issue with the ice plant at Stride Place has been fixed. The problem left the ice slab too warm, raising concerns about ice conditions and player safety. General Manager Angie Schindel says the ice plant's now operating properly and the ice will be ready. They also thank teams and spectators for their patience while the issue was being resolved. Emily Prine has seen firsthand how devastating ALS can be after losing family members to the disease. She also carries the C9ORF72 gene mutation associated with ALS and dementia. But instead of letting that uncertainty stop her from living, she's chosen to focus on the future.
2: We just decided that it was worth just living our lives. If we know, I think that for me, knowing that I carry the gene just gives me a new perspective on life is short. Just live each day to the fullest.
1: Prine says research gives her hope that treatments could look very different in the future. She also believes awareness can make a real difference even when people cannot make a large donation. Manitoba farmers are reporting generally good crop quality as harvest starts to ramp up across the province. Cereal specialist Ann Kirk says early yield reports are mixed but largely in line with expectations.
3: For winter cereals, reported yields are slightly below average. For spring cereals, we're looking at below average to average yields is what we've heard so far.
1: There's still a long way to go, and at this point, 4% of the province's crops are now in the bin. A recent confrontation between a rural property owner and suspected thieves has the RCMP reminding residents that protecting property shouldn't come at the expense of personal safety. Sergeant Darcy Thiessen says people can take reasonable steps to protect themselves and their property.
4: Any force used must be reasonable and proportionate in the circumstance, including the nature of the threat. It's not a black and white scenario. There's lots of gray in there.
1: Police say residents should call police and avoid putting themselves or others at risk. The PCRC Green Team has been busy keeping Portage la Prairie looking its best this summer. The five students have also grown tomatoes and cucumbers in six community garden boxes. Hope Fashaway says the produce is being shared with people in the community.
5: They went to different kitchens and then also back to PCRC where we handed out to community members.
1: The Green Team students are finishing up their summer work this week. Whoop and Holler is hoping to introduce a new generation to live folk music when the festival returns this weekend. Children and youth age 17 and younger can attend at no charge with theater, games, dancing, workshops, and other family activities planned. Artistic director Josh Wright says discovering homegrown performers changed the way he listened to music.
6: Once you discover them and hear their music, you fall in love with them and they're on your playlist. So that's kind of what Whoop and Holler is. Once I discovered local music as a youth, I wanted to support it and find a way to elevate talent.
1: Saturday's festival takes place at Cottonwood Acres near Southport, followed by Sunday concerts at Island Park. 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
1: Tonight, a few clouds with a low of 10. Tomorrow, increasing cloudiness with a small chance of showers late in the afternoon with the risk of a thunderstorm. Winds will gust up to 40 near noon. Humidex 27 while the temperature's 24. UV index 6 or high. Tomorrow night, cloudy with 60% chance of showers in the evening and then partly cloudy. There's a risk of a thunderstorm tomorrow evening. Low of 13. Saturday is sunny with a high of 28. Saturday night, cloudy periods, low of 16. 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

0: You ever feel like you're the last one to know what's going on? Your neighbors talking about a festival, your coworkers buzzing about some new bylaw, and you're over here wondering what day it is. 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
7: Tonight, a few clouds with a low of 10. Tomorrow, increasing cloudiness with a small chance of showers late in the afternoon with the risk of a thunderstorm. Winds will gust up to 40 near noon. Humidex 27 while the temperature's 24. UV index 6 or high. Tomorrow night, cloudy with 60% chance of showers in the evening and then partly cloudy. There's a risk of a thunderstorm tomorrow evening. Low of 13. Saturday is sunny with a high of 28. Saturday night, cloudy periods, low of 16. 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
3: Tonight, a few clouds with a low of 10. Tomorrow, increasing cloudiness with a small chance of showers late in the afternoon with the risk of a thunderstorm. Winds will gust up to 40 near noon. Humidex 27 while the temperature's 24. UV index 6 or high. Tomorrow night, cloudy with 60% chance of showers in the evening and then partly cloudy. There's a risk of a thunderstorm tomorrow evening. Low of 13. Saturday is sunny with a high of 28. Saturday night, cloudy periods, low of 16. 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
1: Good evening. I'm Mike Bloom. The Portage Cup hockey tournament is back on as scheduled this weekend after a mechanical issue at Stride Place was resolved. The PRRA says the ice plant is now operating as required and ice conditions will be ready for play. General Manager Angie Schindel says staff and Simcoe have now identified and corrected the issue, and the tournament begins tomorrow. Emily Prine is 30 years old and carries a gene mutation linked to ALS. She's watched the disease affect several members of her family, including her mom and uncle. She says learning she carries the gene changed the way she looks at life.
2: And I think that when suddenly your life goes from being probably 80 years to more like 50 years, you just live life a little bit differently and being a little more honest with everybody and doing things the way that I want to do them, not the way it pleases other people.
1: She's been raising awareness because she wants more research and better treatment options for ALS. Manitoba farmers are making steady progress with the harvest. Cereal specialist Ann Kirk says the provincial harvest is about 4% complete, with over 50% of the winter wheat and fall rye now in the bin.
3: We've made good progress with the winter cereals, and I would expect quite a bit more progress this week. For spring wheat, barley, and oats, we are seeing a good start to harvest, so we're looking at about 7% done on each of those crops across the province.
1: She says the quality of the crop is looking good, noting it's not a bumper crop this year, but yields are looking okay. A recent confrontation between a rural property owner and suspected thieves has the RCMP reminding residents that protecting property shouldn't come at the expense of personal safety. Sergeant Darcy Thiessen says people can take reasonable steps to protect themselves and their property.
4: Any force used must be reasonable and proportionate in the circumstance, including the nature of the threat. It's not a black and white scenario. There's lots of gray in there.
1: Police say residents should call police and avoid putting themselves or others at risk. The PCRC Green Team has been busy keeping Portage the Prairie looking its best this summer. The five students also have grown tomatoes and cucumbers in six community garden boxes. Hope Fashaway says the produce is being shared with people in the community.
5: They went to different kitchens and then also back to PCRC where we handed out to community members.
1: The Green Team students are finishing up their summer work this week. Whoop and Holler is hoping to introduce a new generation to live folk music when the festival returns this weekend. Children and youth age 17 and younger can attend at no charge, with theater, games, dancing workshops, and other family activities planned. Artistic director Josh Wright says discovering homegrown performers changed the way he listened to music.
6: Once you discover them and hear their music, you fall in love with them and they're on your playlist. So that's kind of what Whoop and Holler is. Once I discovered local music as a youth, I wanted to support it and find a way to elevate talent.
1: Saturday's festival takes place at Cottonwood Acres near Southport, followed by Sunday concerts at Island Park. Three old friends, a long drive west, and the soundtrack from their youth made for a memorable summer road trip. Chris Verway is part of the group that traveled with Ultimate Summer Road Trip winner Lori Wood to Calgary to see Alanis Morissette earlier this year. The friends had already planned the trip but decided to enter our contest when they heard about it. Lori won, making the trip a little sweeter, and Verway says it couldn't have gone better. Don't miss a beat. 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
1: Tonight, a few clouds with a low of 10. Tomorrow, increasing cloudiness with a small chance of showers late in the afternoon with the risk of a thunderstorm. Winds will gust up to 40 near noon. Humidex 27 while the temperature's 24. UV index 6 or high. Tomorrow night, cloudy with 60% chance of showers in the evening and then partly cloudy. There's a risk of a thunderstorm tomorrow evening. Low of 13. Saturday is sunny with a high of 28. Saturday night, cloudy, periods low of 16. 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
3: Tonight, a few clouds with a low of 10. Tomorrow, increasing cloudiness with a small chance of showers late in the afternoon with the risk of a thunderstorm. Winds will gust up to 40 near noon. Humidex 27 while the temperature's 24. UV index 6 or high. Tomorrow night, cloudy with 60% chance of showers in the evening and then partly cloudy. There's a risk of a thunderstorm tomorrow evening. Low of 13. Saturday is sunny with a high of 28. Saturday night, cloudy periods, low of 16. Local news, local sports, and local weather. 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
3: Tonight, a few clouds with a low of 10. Tomorrow, increasing cloudiness with a small chance of showers late in the afternoon with the risk of a thunderstorm. Winds will gust up to 40 near noon. Humidex 27 while the temperature's 24. UV index 6 or high. Tomorrow night, cloudy with 60% chance of showers in the evening and then partly cloudy. There's a risk of a thunderstorm tomorrow evening. Low of 13. Saturday is sunny with a high of 28. Saturday night, cloudy periods, low of 16. Local news, local sports, and local weather. 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
1: Good evening, I'm Mike Bloom. Hockey fans can breathe a sigh of relief. The Portage Cup will go ahead as planned this weekend. The Portage Regional Recreation Authority says a mechanical issue with the ice plant at Stride Place has been fixed. The problem left the ice slab too warm, raising concerns about ice conditions and player safety. General Manager Angie Schindel says the ice plant's now operating properly and the ice will be ready. They also thank teams and spectators for their patience while the issue was being resolved. Emily Prine has seen firsthand how devastating ALS can be after losing family members to the disease. She also carries the C9ORF72 gene mutation associated with ALS and dementia. But instead of letting that uncertainty stop her from living, she's chosen to focus on the future.
2: We just decided that it was worth just living our lives. If we know, I think that for me, knowing that I carry the gene just gives me a new perspective on life is short. Just live each day to the fullest.
1: Prine says research gives her hope that treatments could look very different in the future. She also believes awareness can make a real difference even when people cannot make a large donation. Manitoba farmers are reporting generally good crop quality as harvest starts to ramp up across the province. Cereal specialist Ann Kirk says early yield reports are mixed, but largely in line with expectations.
3: For winter cereals, reported yields are slightly below average. For spring cereals, we're looking at below average to average yields is what we've heard so far.
1: There's still a long way to go, and at this point, 4% of the province's crops are now in the bin. A recent confrontation between a rural property owner and suspected thieves has the RCMP reminding residents that protecting property shouldn't come at the expense of personal safety. Sergeant Darcy Thiessen says people can take reasonable steps to protect themselves and their property.
4: Any force used must be reasonable and proportionate in the circumstance, including the nature of the threat. It's not a black and white scenario. There's lots of gray in there.
1: Police say residents should call police and avoid putting themselves or others at risk. The PCRC Green Team has been busy keeping Portage la Prairie looking its best this summer. The five students have also grown tomatoes and cucumbers in six community garden boxes. Hope Fashaway says the produce is being shared with people in the community.
5: They went to different kitchens and then also back to PCRC where we handed out to community members.
1: The Green Team students are finishing up their summer work this week. Whoop and Holler is hoping to introduce a new generation to live folk music when the festival returns this weekend. Children and youth age 17 and younger can attend at no charge with theater, games, dancing, workshops, and other family activities planned. Artistic director Josh Wright says discovering homegrown performers changed the way he listened to music.
6: 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So that's kind of what Whoop and Holler is. Once I discovered local music as a youth, I wanted to support it and find a way to elevate talent.
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1: Tonight, a few clouds with a low of 10. Tomorrow, increasing cloudiness with a small chance of showers late in the afternoon with the risk of a thunderstorm. Winds will gust up to 40 near noon. Humidex 27 while the temperature's 24. UV index 6 or high. Tomorrow night, cloudy with 60% chance of showers in the evening and then partly cloudy. There's a risk of a thunderstorm tomorrow evening, low of 13. Saturday is sunny with a high of 28. Saturday night, cloudy periods, low of 16. 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
5: Tonight, a few clouds with a low of 10. Tomorrow, increasing cloudiness with a small chance of showers late in the afternoon with the risk of a thunderstorm. Winds will gust up to 40 near noon. Humidex 27 while the temperature's 24. UV index 6 or high. Tomorrow night, cloudy with 60% chance of showers in the evening and then partly cloudy. There's a risk of a thunderstorm tomorrow evening. Low of 13. Saturday is sunny with a high of 28. Saturday night, cloudy periods, low of 16. Local news, local sports, and local weather. 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
2: Tonight, a few clouds with a low of 10. Tomorrow, increasing cloudiness with a small chance of showers late in the afternoon with the risk of a thunderstorm. Winds will gust up to 40 near noon. Humidex 27 while the temperature's 24. UV index 6 or high. Tomorrow night, cloudy with 60% chance of showers in the evening and then partly cloudy. There's a risk of a thunderstorm tomorrow evening. Low of 13. Saturday is sunny with a high of 28. Saturday night, cloudy periods, low of 16. Local news, local sports, and local weather. 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
1: Tonight, a few clouds with a low of 10. Tomorrow, increasing cloudiness with a small chance of showers late in the afternoon with the risk of a thunderstorm. Winds will gust up to 40 near noon. Humidex 27 while the temperature's 24. UV index 6 or high. Tomorrow night, cloudy with 60% chance of showers in the evening and then partly cloudy. There's a risk of a thunderstorm tomorrow evening. Low of 13. Saturday is sunny with a high of 28. Saturday night, cloudy periods, low of 16. Local news, local sports, and local weather. 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
1: Don't miss the hottest songs in the country on American Top 40 this weekend. Got the Jonas Brothers with a new single out. We're going to hear about it from Nick, Kevin, and Joe. Alex Warren taking us behind the scenes of his album Wild Child, which is also out this weekend. And newcomer Stella Lefty continues to climb the chart with her viral hit. It all goes down this weekend.
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4: Tonight, a few clouds with a low of 10. Tomorrow, increasing cloudiness with a small chance of showers late in the afternoon with the risk of a thunderstorm. Winds will gust up to 40 near noon. Humidex 27 while the temperature's 24. UV index 6 or high. Tomorrow night, cloudy with 60% chance of showers in the evening and then partly cloudy. There's a risk of a thunderstorm tomorrow evening. Low of 13. Saturday is sunny with a high of 28. Saturday night, cloudy periods, low of 16. Local news, local sports, and local weather. 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
3: Tonight, a few clouds with a low of 10. Tomorrow, increasing cloudiness with a small chance of showers late in the afternoon with the risk of a thunderstorm. Winds will gust up to 40 near noon. Humidex 27 while the temperature's 24. UV index 6 or high. Tomorrow night, cloudy with 60% chance of showers in the evening and then partly cloudy. There's a risk of a thunderstorm tomorrow evening. Low of 13. Saturday is sunny with a high of 28. Saturday night, cloudy periods, low of 16. Local news, local sports, and local weather. 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
1: Tonight, a few clouds with a low of 10. Tomorrow, increasing cloudiness with a small chance of showers late in the afternoon with the risk of a thunderstorm. Winds will gust up to 40 near noon. Humidex 27 while the temperature's 24. UV index 6 or high. Tomorrow night, cloudy with 60% chance of showers in the evening and then partly cloudy. There's a risk of a thunderstorm tomorrow evening. Low of 13. Saturday is sunny with a high of 28. Saturday night, cloudy, periods low of 16. Local news, local sports, and local weather. 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

0: Portage Online weather.
1: Later this morning, increasing cloudiness with a small chance of showers with the risk of a thunderstorm. Wind will turn south up toward 40 near noon. High of 24 and humidex 27, UV index 6 or high. Tonight is cloudy, good chance of showers in the evening, and then it'll be partly cloudy with the risk of a thunderstorm. Low of 13. Tomorrow is sunny with a high of 28. Tomorrow night is cloudy periods, low of 16. Followed by Sunday, which is clearing and high of 27. And Sunday night, periods of rain, low of 16. It looks like showers on Monday. 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
2: Later this morning, increasing cloudiness with a small chance of showers with the risk of a thunderstorm. Wind will turn south up toward 40 near noon. High of 24 and humidex 27, UV index 6 or high. Tonight is cloudy, good chance of showers in the evening, and then it'll be partly cloudy with the risk of a thunderstorm. Low of 13. Tomorrow is sunny with a high of 28. Tomorrow night is cloudy periods, low of 16. Followed by Sunday, which is clearing and high of 27, and Sunday night periods of rain, low of 16. It looks like showers on Monday. 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
2: Later this morning, increasing cloudiness with a small chance of showers with the risk of a thunderstorm. Wind will turn south up toward 40 near noon. High of 24 and humidex 27, UV index 6 or high. Tonight is cloudy, good chance of showers in the evening, and then it'll be partly cloudy with the risk of a thunderstorm. Low of 13. Tomorrow is sunny with a high of 28. Tomorrow night is cloudy periods, low of 16. Followed by Sunday, which is clearing and high of 27, and Sunday night periods of rain, low of 16. It looks like showers on Monday. Get the latest forecast at your fingertips by downloading the Portage Online app. I'm Mike Bloom.
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1: Later this morning, increasing cloudiness with a small chance of showers with the risk of a thunderstorm. Wind will turn south up toward 40 near noon. High of 24 and humidex 27, UV index 6 or high. Tonight is cloudy, good chance of showers in the evening, and then it'll be partly cloudy with the risk of a thunderstorm. Low of 13. Tomorrow is sunny with a high of 28. Tomorrow night is cloudy periods, low of 16. Followed by Sunday, which is clearing and high of 27. And Sunday night, periods of rain, low of 16. It looks like showers on Monday. Get the latest forecast at your fingertips by downloading the Portage Online app. I'm Mike Bloom.
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1: Portage Online Weather.
2: Later this morning, increasing cloudiness with a small chance of showers with the risk of a thunderstorm. Wind will turn south up toward 40 near noon. High of 24 and humidex 27, UV index 6 or high. Tonight is cloudy, good chance of showers in the evening, and then it'll be partly cloudy with the risk of a thunderstorm. Low of 13. Tomorrow is sunny with a high of 28. Tomorrow night is cloudy periods, low of 16. Followed by Sunday, which is clearing and high of 27. And Sunday night, periods of rain, low of 16. It looks like showers on Monday. Get the latest forecast at your fingertips by downloading the Portage Online app. I'm Mike Bloom.
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3: Later this morning, increasing cloudiness with a small chance of showers with the risk of a thunderstorm. Wind will turn south up toward 40 near noon. High of 24 and humidex 27, UV index 6 or high. Tonight is cloudy, good chance of showers in the evening, and then it'll be partly cloudy with the risk of a thunderstorm. Low of 13. Tomorrow is sunny with a high of 28. Tomorrow night is cloudy periods, low of 16. Followed by Sunday, which is clearing and high of 27, and Sunday night periods of rain, low of 16. It looks like showers on Monday. Get the latest forecast at your fingertips by downloading the Portage Online app. I'm Mike Bloom.
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2: Later this morning, increasing cloudiness with a small chance of showers with the risk of a thunderstorm. Wind will turn south up toward 40 near noon. High of 24 and humidex 27, UV index 6 or high. Tonight is cloudy, good chance of showers in the evening, and then it'll be partly cloudy with the risk of a thunderstorm. Low of 13. Tomorrow is sunny with a high of 28. Tomorrow night is cloudy periods, low of 16. Followed by Sunday, which is clearing and high of 27, and Sunday night periods of rain, low of 16. It looks like showers on Monday. Get the latest forecast at your fingertips by downloading the Portage Online app. I'm Mike Bloom.
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1: Later this morning, increasing cloudiness with a small chance of showers with the risk of a thunderstorm. Wind will turn south up toward 40 near noon. High of 24 and humidex 27, UV index 6 or high. Tonight is cloudy, good chance of showers in the evening, and then it'll be partly cloudy with the risk of a thunderstorm. Low of 13. Tomorrow is sunny with a high of 28. Tomorrow night is cloudy periods, low of 16. Followed by Sunday, which is clearing and high of 27. And Sunday night, periods of rain, low of 16. It looks like showers on Monday. Get the latest forecast at your fingertips by downloading the Portage Online app. I'm Mike Bloom.
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1: Later this morning, increasing cloudiness with a small chance of showers with the risk of a thunderstorm. Wind will turn south up toward 40 near noon. High of 24 and humidex 27, UV index 6 or high. Tonight is cloudy, good chance of showers in the evening, and then it'll be partly cloudy with the risk of a thunderstorm. Low of 13. Tomorrow is sunny with a high of 28. Tomorrow night is cloudy periods, low of 16. Followed by Sunday, which is clearing and high of 27. And Sunday night, periods of rain, low of 16. It looks like showers on Monday. Get the latest forecast at your fingertips by downloading the Portage Online app. I'm Mike Bloom.
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0: We know you're busy. You've got work, kids, hobbies, maybe a cat that thinks it's the boss. We get it. That's why we're busy too, gathering all the day's local news and stuffing it into one handy-dandy email just for you. 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
1: Later this morning, increasing cloudiness with a small chance of showers with the risk of a thunderstorm. Wind will turn south up toward 40 near noon. High of 24 and humidex 27, UV index 6 or high. Tonight is cloudy, good chance of showers in the evening, and then it'll be partly cloudy with the risk of a thunderstorm. Low of 13. Tomorrow is sunny with a high of 28. Tomorrow night is cloudy periods, low of 16. Followed by Sunday, which is clearing and high of 27. And Sunday night, periods of rain, low of 16. It looks like showers on Monday. Get the latest forecast at your fingertips by downloading the Portage Online app. I'm Mike Bloom.
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0: 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I'm Justin Bieber.
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3: Later this morning, increasing cloudiness with a small chance of showers with the risk of a thunderstorm. Wind will turn south up toward 40 near noon. High of 24 and humidex 27, UV index 6 or high. Tonight is cloudy, good chance of showers in the evening, and then it'll be partly cloudy with the risk of a thunderstorm. Low of 13. Tomorrow is sunny with a high of 28. Tomorrow night is cloudy periods, low of 16. Followed by Sunday, which is clearing and high of 27. And Sunday night, periods of rain, low of 16. It looks like showers on Monday. 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
1: Later this morning, increasing cloudiness with a small chance of showers with the risk of a thunderstorm. Wind will turn south up toward 40 near noon. High of 24 and humidex 27, UV index 6 or high. Tonight is cloudy, good chance of showers in the evening, and then it'll be partly cloudy with the risk of a thunderstorm. Low of 13. Tomorrow is sunny with a high of 28. Tomorrow night is cloudy periods, low of 16. Followed by Sunday, which is clearing and high of 27. And Sunday night, periods of rain, low of 16. It looks like showers on Monday. Get the latest forecast at your fingertips by downloading the Portage Online app. I'm Mike Bloom.
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1: Sunshine to start the day, but clouds and a chance of showers move in later today with a risk of a thunderstorm, the high 25 degrees. Good morning, I'm Corey Knute. The Portage Cup Hockey Tournament is back on as scheduled this weekend after a mechanical issue at Stride Place was resolved. The PRRA says the ice plant is now operating as required and ice conditions will be ready for play. General Manager Angie Schindel says staff and Simcoe have now identified and corrected the issue. The tournament begins today. Portage La Prairie's Community Safety and Well-Being Plan is showing early progress. A new quarterly report highlights affordable housing and more supports for young people. Community Safety and Well-Being Coordinator Alicia Bailey says the plan is about bringing local groups together.
2: Working with other people in the community and organizations to kind of come together and find solutions to common things that we see that could be improved in Portage La Prairie.
1: The city says more work is planned as part of the action plan. Big Brothers Big Sisters of Central Plains raised more than $6,000 through this year's annual duck race. The money will go directly towards mentoring youth in the community. Organizer Don Frey says the fundraiser is one of the organization's biggest of the year.
3: It is very important. It's probably our second largest fundraiser.
1: Frey says community support continues to make the event possible. She also thanked volunteers and families who helped throughout the evening. Emily Proyne is 30 years old and carries a gene mutation linked to ALS. She has watched the disease affect several members of her family, including her mom and uncle. Proyne says learning she carries the gene changed the way she looks at life.
4: And I think that when suddenly your life goes from being probably 80 years to more like 50 years, you just live life a little bit differently and being a little more honest with everybody and doing things the way that I want to do them, not the way it pleases other people.
1: Proyne has been raising awareness because she wants more research and better treatment options for ALS. And parents heading into the new school year are getting an early look at what food prices may do this fall. Dr. Sylvain Charlebois with Dalhousie University has released a new report focusing on the cost of back-to-school lunches.
5: We are expecting chicken to be more expensive, with the exception of breasts, legs, whole chicken. Thighs also will likely be more expensive.
1: They found lower prices for items like bagels, cheddar cheese, chicken nuggets, and peanut butter, offsetting the 6.3% increase in orange juice. Junior golfers from around Manitoba took on the Junior Open yesterday at the Portage Golf Club. Tylan Nichols has played about 15 rounds this year after spending much of his summer playing baseball. He said he planned to bring the strongest part of his game.
6: My distance, because I got the size to hit it pretty far.
1: Nichols admitted he was a little nervous with the competition, but happy to be back golfing. Ty Montour won the junior boys, while Cora Montour won the gold for the junior girls. In the majors, the Blue Jays fell 13-2 against Kansas City. Toronto hosts Seattle this evening. In the CFL, Winnipeg is home to Montreal. Kickoff at 7:30. 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
1: Today will start sunny with increasing clouds and a 30% chance of showers later this afternoon, along with a risk of a thunderstorm. High 25, feeling like 28. Tonight, mainly cloudy with a 30% chance of showers and a risk of a thunderstorm. The low 16. Tomorrow brings a mix of sun and cloud with a high of 28, humid X 35. Rain expected Sunday night, continuing into Monday. Looking at temperatures across the region, 9 degrees in Brandon this hour. In Winnipeg, it's clear and 11. Right now in Portage, 12 degrees, slight wind out of the south, southeast. The relative humidity, 84%. 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

0: That was Speed Demon by Justin Bieber on Mix 96. Good morning, I'm Tristan Sokolowski, and welcome to the 6 o'clock hour here on Friday. And somehow we're already at the last weekend of August. I don't know how that happened. It feels like summer started 5 minutes ago. And now we're talking about school supplies, new schedules, and figuring out where the kids' backpacks disappear to. But before we're completely switched into fall mode, we still got one more summer weekend to enjoy. So if you've been saying, we'll do that before summer ends, this is your warning. This is the weekend. Get outside, have that barbecue, go for that drive, sit around the campfire, whatever your summer thing is. And if you're heading to work this morning, I'll try to keep you company all morning long with some more great music. And of course, a bunch of events that could be happening this weekend that you might want to check out.
1: Good morning, besties. I hope your weekends were bussin' fire. This week, we're going to be sale, and then Mr. will be...
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7: Today will start sunny with increasing clouds and a 30% chance of showers later this afternoon, along with a risk of a thunderstorm. High 25, feeling like 28. Tonight, mainly cloudy with a 30% chance of showers and a risk of a thunderstorm. The low 16. Tomorrow brings a mix of sun and cloud with a high of 28, humidex 35. Rain expected Sunday night, continuing into Monday. Looking at temperatures across the region, 9 degrees in Brandon this hour. In Winnipeg, it's clear and 11. Right now in Portage, 12 degrees. Slight wind out of the south, southeast. The relative humidity, 84%. 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

That was Flowers by Miley Cyrus on Mix 96. Well, do you have one of those things you told yourself you were absolutely going to do this summer and then completely forgot? Maybe it was finally cleaning out the garage. Maybe you were going to take that road trip. Maybe you wanted to have people over for a barbecue, go camping, visit somebody you haven't seen in forever, or just spend an entire afternoon doing absolutely nothing. And now we're sitting here on August 28th and you're thinking, oh, right, I was supposed to do that. Well, don't panic. You still have all weekend. And I think we put way too much pressure on ourselves sometimes to make summer this giant action-packed season where we're constantly doing something. But honestly, some of the best summer memories are the simple ones. Sitting outside late at night, having a fire, going for ice cream, taking a drive for no reason, standing in the backyard talking to somebody for 2 hours. So if your summer bucket list isn't finished, maybe that's okay. Pick one thing you really wanted to do and make it happen this weekend because you still got time. But for now, let's keep it right here for some more great music. Here's Latch.

0: Well, here's a reminder this morning for everyone invited out to the end of the summer party happening today at DeFrame Furniture. It is from 11:30 until noon is registration, and we will run no later than 1 o'clock. So you got a pretty short window to get there, but here's the important part. You need to be there or have someone show up for you in order to win. So if you were invited and you've got somebody who can represent you, make sure that you let us know ahead of time and make sure that they get here during registration and stay for the entire thing. And there is a little something for everyone taking part because all participants receive a small prize. And it's kind of the perfect timing of the end of the year summer party because let's be honest, this is the final weekend of August. Summer is winding down. September is waiting around the corner and we're getting ready to trade summer schedules for school schedules and regular routines. So if you were invited, registration again is from 11:30 until noon at DeFrame Furniture here in Portage of the Prairie, and the event will wrap up before 1 p.m. But for now, let's keep it right here for some more great music on the way this morning in just a few minutes.
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That was the way we touch on Mix 96. Well, we're getting to that point in August where you can actually feel the back to school countdown happening. We can walk into pretty much any store right now and you'll see notebooks, pencils, backpacks, lunch containers, crayons, markers, all those things that somehow make September feel very real. And I always find it funny because there are probably two different groups of people listening right now. You've got the people who have already bought everything, backpack done, shoes done, school supplies bought, labeled and organized. They're probably sitting there thinking, we're ready. Let's get this going. And then you got the other group that's thinking, wait, school starts soon? And if you're part of that second group, don't worry. You still got a few days. It's no big rush. And for the kids, I know September can feel like it's coming way too quickly. But before we get there, you got one final summer weekend. Sleep in, stay up, have a fire, go swimming, hang out with your friends. I don't care. Go have fun. Enjoy that last weekend of summer because pretty soon that school alarm is going to be going off again. But for now, let's keep it right here for some more great music. Here's Selfish.

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1: A beautiful start gives way to increasing clouds with a chance of showers and a risk of late-day thunderstorms. The high 25. Good morning, I'm Corey Knute. Hockey fans can breathe a sigh of relief. The Portage Cup will go ahead as planned this weekend. The Portage Regional Rec Authority says a mechanical issue with the ice plant at Stride Place has been fixed. The problem had left the ice slab too warm, raising concerns about ice conditions and player safety. General Manager Angie Schindel says the ice plant is now operating properly and the ice will be ready. The PRRA also thanked teams and spectators for their patience while the issue was being resolved. A new report from Portage shows progress on the city's community safety and well-being plan. Among the highlights is an affordable fourplex and expanded mental health supports for youth. Coordinator Alicia Bailey says Huddle will soon offer new clinical services.
2: So we're going to have a clinical side with a nurse practitioner and like a clinical therapist for youth ages 12 to 29. So that'll be available soon.
1: The new services are expected to launch this fall through Southern Health. This year's Duck Race brought another strong show of support for Big Brothers Big Sisters of Central Plains. More than $6,000 was raised in Portage to help provide mentoring opportunities for local youth. Organizer Don Frey says some people even arrived at the last minute to make sure they could buy their ducks. The annual fundraiser remains an important part of keeping Big Brothers Big Sisters of Central Plains programs alive. Manitoba is looking to get students moving more with a new kindergarten to grade 12 physical education and health curriculum. Premier Wab Kanu says the goal is to make sure every child has an opportunity to be active. He says healthier habits developed at a young age could help prevent illnesses later on.
3: We get a lot of questions each and every day about how we're going to reduce ER wait times here in Manitoba today and next week. But for once, we're doing an announcement about how we're going to reduce ER wait times 20 years from now.
1: The renewed curriculum will include physical activity, nutrition, sleep, mental health, and other health issues facing students today. Food costs for school lunches continue to vary across the country, but prairie cities are sitting near the middle of the pack, according to a new national price report. Dr. Sylvain Charlebois with Dalhousie University says they compared overall price for 12 popular school lunch box staples across Canada's major cities.
4: Biggest jumps for the month of August, bananas, carrots, apple juice, yogurt is actually up there at 5.2%. Milk also, you're seeing some shift a little bit in dairy.
1: Charlebois says shoppers will want to look for deals and rotate through proteins from fresh and frozen to canned to help manage food costs. In sports, Ty Montour traveled from Oakville, Ontario to compete in the Junior Open yesterday at the Portage Golf Club. He ended up winning along with his sister Cora. Montour arrived after competing at a U15 national tournament in Toronto, making for an early start to his day. Montour said the trip involved waking up very early before the tournament.
5: So I woke up at like 3:30 in the morning. I was in Toronto for a U15 nationals for golf.
1: He then made his way to Portage with his sister to compete in the tournament and had a great day. In the majors, the Blue Jays fell 13-2 to the Royals. The Jays host the Mariners this evening, first pitch at 6:15. And in the CFL, the Winnipeg Blue Bombers are home tonight against Montreal. Kickoff is at 7:30. 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
1: Today we'll start sunny with increasing clouds and a 30% chance of showers later this afternoon, along with a risk of a thunderstorm. High 25, feeling like 28. Tonight, mainly cloudy with a 30% chance of showers and a risk of a thunderstorm. The low 16. Tomorrow brings a mix of sun and cloud with a high of 28, humidex 35. Rain expected Sunday night, continuing into Monday. Looking at temperatures across the region, 9 degrees in Brandon this hour. In Winnipeg, it's clear and 11. Right now in Portage, 12 degrees, slight wind out of the south, southeast. The relative humidity, 84%. 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

That was Greedy on Mix 96. Well, harvest season is here, and that means one of our favorite traditions is making its return. The Harvest Lunch is back starting September 1st, and this is where we bring the food to the farmers. We're looking for nominations right now because starting September 1st, we'll be heading out to farms across the Central Plains that have been nominated, bringing lunch from Boston Pizza along with our sponsors and some other gifts. And this is really about saying thank you. Farmers work incredibly hard, especially during harvest, and they play such an important role in keeping our communities fed. So this is our little way of recognizing that work and letting some local farm families know that what they do is appreciated. So start thinking about who you want to nominate. Maybe it's your neighbors, maybe it's your family, maybe it's a farm you've driven past 1,000 times and know how hard they work. Again, get those nominations in because beginning September 1st, we could be showing up at their farm with some lunch.

0: That was electric on Mix 96. Well, this weekend has a bit of a strange feeling to it, doesn't it? It's still summer. It's still August. It's still warm. But at the same time, you know things are changing. The evenings are getting a little shorter. The mornings are starting to feel a little different. Kids are getting ready to head back to school. Parents are getting back into routines. And everybody is suddenly realizing that September is basically here. But I think there's something nice about this particular weekend because it gives us one final chance to really soak up summer. Maybe you don't need to make big plans. Maybe you just need to get outside. Have a barbecue. Invite some friends over. Sit around the fire. Go for a walk. Take the boat out if you got one. Grab an ice cream. Sit on the deck with a coffee. Whatever your favorite summer thing is, do a little more of it this weekend. Because Monday, we'll be talking about September. But today is still summer.
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6: Today we'll start sunny with increasing clouds and a 30% chance of showers later this afternoon, along with a risk of a thunderstorm. High 25, feeling like 28. Tonight, mainly cloudy with a 30% chance of showers and a risk of a thunderstorm. The low 16. Tomorrow brings a mix of sun and cloud with a high of 28, humid X 35. Rain expected Sunday night, continuing into Monday. Looking at temperatures across the region, 9 degrees in Brandon this hour. In Winnipeg, it's clear and 11. Right now in Portage, 12 degrees. Slight wind out of the south, southeast. The relative humidity, 84%. 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

That was Away on Mix 96. Well, if you're looking for something to do tomorrow, we've got the 12th annual Whoop and Holler Folk Festival happening this weekend. The festival takes place at Cottonwood Acres with things getting underway at 11 a.m. And this is a great

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1: Sunshine to start the day, but clouds and a chance of showers move in later today with a risk of a thunderstorm. The high 25 degrees. Good morning. I'm Corey Canute. The Portage Cup hockey tournament is back on as scheduled this weekend after a mechanical issue at Stride Place was resolved. The PRRA says the ice plant is now operating as required and ice conditions will be ready for play. General Manager Angie Schindel says staff and Simcoe have now identified and corrected the issue. The tournament begins today. Portage La Prairie's Community Safety and Well-Being Plan is showing early progress. A new quarterly report highlights affordable housing and more supports for young people. Community Safety and Well-Being Coordinator Alicia Bailey says the plan is about bringing local groups together.
2: Working with other people in the community and organizations to kind of come together and find solutions to common things that we see that could be improved in Portage La Prairie.
1: The city says more work is planned as part of the action plan. Big Brothers Big Sisters of Central Plains raised more than $6,000 through this year's annual duck race. The money will go directly towards mentoring youth in the community. Organizer Don Frey says the fundraiser is one of the organization's biggest of the year.
3: It is very important. It's probably our second largest fundraiser.
1: Frey says community support continues to make the event possible. She also thanked volunteers and families who helped throughout the evening. Emily Proyne is 30 years old and carries a gene mutation linked to ALS. She has watched the disease affect several members of her family, including her mom and uncle. Proyne says learning she carries the gene changed the way she looks at life.
4: And I think that when suddenly your life goes from being probably 80 years to more like 50 years, you just live life a little bit differently and being a little more honest with everybody and doing things the way that I want to do them, not the way it pleases other people.
1: Proyne has been raising awareness because she wants more research and better treatment options for ALS. And parents heading into the new school year are getting an early look at what food prices may do this fall. Dr. Sylvain Charlebois with Dalhousie University has released a new report focusing on the cost of back-to-school lunches.
5: We are expecting chicken to be more expensive, with the exception of breast, legs, whole chicken. Thighs also will likely be more expensive.
1: They found lower prices for items like bagels, cheddar cheese, chicken nuggets, and peanut butter, offsetting the 6.3% increase in orange juice. Junior golfers from around Manitoba took on the Junior Open yesterday at the Portage Golf Club. Tylan Nichols has played about 15 rounds this year after spending much of his summer playing baseball. He said he planned to bring the strongest part of his game.
6: My distance, because I got the size to hit it pretty far.
1: Nichols admitted he was a little nervous with the competition, but happy to be back golfing. Ty Montour won the junior boys, while Cora Montour won the gold for the junior girls. In the majors, the Blue Jays fell 13-2 against Kansas City. Toronto hosts Seattle this evening. Winnipeg Jets goalie Connor Hellebuck has publicly requested a trade from the Jets. His agent says Hellebuck privately made the request several months ago, but went public with it Thursday with training camp approaching. Hellebuck says moving on is the best path for him and his family. He spent his entire NHL career with the Jets, who drafted him back in 2012. In the CFL, Winnipeg is home to Montreal. Kickoff at 7:30. 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
1: Today will start sunny with increasing clouds and a 30% chance of showers later this afternoon, along with a risk of a thunderstorm. High 25, feeling like 28. Tonight, mainly cloudy with a 30% chance of showers and a risk of a thunderstorm. The low 16. Tomorrow brings a mix of sun and cloud with a high of 28, humidex 35. Rain expected Sunday night, continuing into Monday. Looking at temperatures across the region, 9 degrees in Brandon this hour. In Winnipeg, it's clear and 11. Right now in Portage, 12 degrees, slight wind out of the south. Southeast, the relative humidity, 84%. 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

0: That was Baby Doll on Mix 96. Good morning. I'm Tristan Sokolowski, and welcome to the 7 o'clock hour. We've officially reached the last Friday of August. That's kind of wild when you think about it, though. This time of the week will already be into September. Kids will be back at school. Routines will be starting up again, and we'll all be trying to remember what time we're supposed to be awake in the morning. And if you're a parent, you might be looking forward to getting everybody back into a routine. If you're a kid, you're probably thinking the exact opposite. But before all that happens, you've got this weekend. And I think we should give ourselves permission to enjoy it without thinking too much about what's next. Don't spend all weekend worrying about school. Don't spend every minute thinking about fall. Just enjoy August 29th and the 30th. Go outside, have a barbecue, go somewhere you've been meaning to visit, get together with friends. And if you can sleep in Saturday morning, please do it for us who can't.
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7: Today we'll start sunny with increasing clouds and a 30% chance of showers later this afternoon, along with a risk of a thunderstorm. High 25, feeling like 28. Tonight, mainly cloudy with a 30% chance of showers and a risk of a thunderstorm. The low 16. Tomorrow brings a mix of sun and cloud with a high of 28, humidex 35. Rain expected Sunday night, continuing into Monday. Looking at temperatures across the region, 9 degrees in Brandon this hour. In Winnipeg, it's clear and 11. Right now in Portage, 12 degrees, slight wind out of the south, southeast. The relative humidity, 84%. 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

Well, let's have a quick check at our Friday forecast, shall we? We're currently sitting at 9 degrees right now under kind of sunny skies this morning. I'm looking outdoors and I don't really want to say sunny, but kind of. But we will see some increase in cloudiness this afternoon, and there is a 30% chance of showers late this afternoon, along with a risk of a thunderstorm. The wind will become south at around 20 kilometers an hour this morning, and we are expecting a high of 25 degrees. But with that Humidex, it's going to feel more like 28, so it should feel pretty warm today. And that UV index is at 7, which is considered high. So if you're outside today, make sure you're wearing sunscreen and popping into the shade when needed. And then tonight will be mainly cloudy with another 30% chance of showers this evening and a risk of a thunderstorm. Winds will become light this evening and the overnight low will be 16 degrees. So a warm Friday ahead, but just keep an eye on those afternoon clouds and that chance of showers or storms. But for now, let's keep it right here for some more great music. Here's Blow Me One Last Kiss by Pink.

0: Well, here's another option for your Saturday plans. Bannock Dogs will be at the Diversion tomorrow starting at noon. And I like that this is happening on the last weekend of August because it's kind of a final opportunity to make a summer Saturday out of it. You don't necessarily have to have every minute of the weekend planned. You can just take your time Saturday morning, have your coffee, get some breakfast, maybe get a few things done around the house. And then around noon, head over to the Diversion and check out the Bannock Dogs. Sometimes those are the best kind of weekends. When you have one thing planned, but the rest of the day can just happen. So if you're looking for something to put on your calendar for tomorrow, remember Bannock Dogs at the Diversion starting at noon on Saturday.
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That was Where's Your Girlfriend by Colin the Artist on Mix 96. Well, we got something pretty special coming back to the station starting September 1st. The Harvest Lunch, and the idea is simple. We bring food to the farmers, and we're asking you to start nominating fans that you think deserve a little extra recognition. Once September 1st arrives, we'll be heading out to some of those nominated farms with lunch from Boston Pizza. Thanks to our amazing sponsors. And there will be a whole lot of other gifts. It's our way of saying thank you to the hardworking farmers across the Central Plains who keep our communities fed. Because harvest is a busy time of year. There's a lot of work happening, long days, and plenty of early mornings. So if there's a farmer or farm family in your life that you think deserves to be recognized, get that nomination in. Again, Harvest Lunch starts September 1st, and maybe we'll be showing up at their farm with some lunch. But for now, here's Stuttering

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1: A beautiful start gives way to increasing clouds with a chance of showers and a risk of late-day thunderstorms. The high 25. Good morning, I'm Corey Canute. Hockey fans can breathe a sigh of relief. The Portage Cup will go ahead as planned this weekend. The Portage Regional Rec Authority says a mechanical issue with the ice plant at Stride Place has been fixed. The problem had left the ice slab too warm, raising concerns about ice conditions and player safety. General Manager Angie Schindel says the ice plant is now operating properly and the ice will be ready. The PRRA also thanked teams and spectators for their patience while the issue was being resolved. A new report from Portage shows progress on the city's community safety and well-being plan. Among the highlights is an affordable fourplex and expanded mental health supports for youth. Coordinator Alicia Bailey says Huddle will soon offer new clinical services.
2: So we're going to have a clinical side with a nurse practitioner and like a clinical therapist for youth ages 12 to 29. So that'll be available soon.
1: The new services are expected to launch this fall through Southern Health. This year's Duck Race brought another strong show of support for Big Brothers Big Sisters of Central Plains. More than $6,000 was raised in Portage to help provide mentoring opportunities for local youth. Organizer Don Frey says some people even arrived at the last minute to make sure they could buy their ducks. The annual fundraiser remains an important part of keeping Big Brothers Big Sisters of Central Plains programs alive. Manitoba is looking to get students moving more with a new kindergarten to grade 12 physical education and health curriculum. Premier Wab Kanew says the goal is to make sure every child has an opportunity to be active. He says healthier habits developed at a young age could help prevent illnesses later on.
3: We get a lot of questions each and every day about how we're going to reduce ER wait times here in Manitoba today and next week. But for once, we're doing an announcement about how we're going to reduce ER wait times 20 years from now.
1: The renewed curriculum will include physical activity, nutrition, sleep, mental health, and other health issues facing students today. Food costs for school lunches continue to vary across the country, but Prairie cities are sitting near the middle of the pack, according to a new national price report. Dr. Sylvain Charlebois with Dalhousie University says they compared overall price for 12 popular school lunch box staples across Canada's major cities.
4: Biggest jumps for the month of August, bananas, carrots, apple juice, yogurt is actually up there at 5.2%. Milk also, you're seeing some shift a little bit in dairy.
1: Charlebois says shoppers will want to look for deals and rotate through proteins from fresh and frozen to canned to help manage food costs. In sports, Ty Montour traveled from Oakville, Ontario to compete in the Junior Open yesterday at the Portage Golf Club. He ended up winning along with his sister Cora. Montour arrived after competing at a U15 national tournament in Toronto, making for an early start to his day. Montour said the trip involved waking up very early before the tournament.
5: So I woke up at like 3:30 in the morning. I was in Toronto for a U15 nationals for golf.
1: He then made his way to Portage with his sister to compete in the tournament and had a great day. In the majors, the Blue Jays fell 13-2 to the Royals. The Jays host the Mariners this evening. Winnipeg Jets goalie Connor Hellebuyck has publicly requested a trade from the Jets. His agent says Hellebuyck privately made the request several months ago but went public with it Thursday with training camp approaching. Hellebuyck says moving on is the best path for him and his family. He spent his entire NHL career with the Jets, who drafted him back in 2012. And in the CFL, the Winnipeg Blue Bombers are home tonight against Montreal. Kickoff is at 7:30. 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
1: Today will start sunny with increasing clouds and a 30% chance of showers later this afternoon, along with a risk of a thunderstorm. High 25, feeling like 28. Tonight, mainly cloudy with a 30% chance of showers and a risk of a thunderstorm. The low 16. Tomorrow brings a mix of sun and cloud with a high of 28. Humidex 35. Rain expected Sunday night, continuing into Monday. Looking at temperatures across the region, 9 degrees in Brandon this hour. In Winnipeg, it's clear and 11. Right now in Portage, 12 degrees. Slight wind out of the south, southeast. The relative humidity, 84%. 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

That was Dance the Night by Dua Lipa on Mix 96. Well, here's something I think a lot of us can relate to. The completely unnecessary summer road trip. You know the one. You don't really have anywhere you need to go. Nobody has planned anything. Somebody just says, want to go for a drive? And suddenly you're in the car. Maybe you grabbed a coffee. Maybe you stopped somewhere for food. Maybe you end up taking a road you've never been down before just to see where it goes. And before you know it, you've been driving around for 2 hours. There's something about summer that makes those little adventures so much better. The windows are down, the music's up, the weather is warm, and you don't have to worry about getting home immediately because the sun is still up. So if you haven't had one of those completely pointless summer drives yet, you've got one more weekend left. Put some gas in the car, pick a direction, not even a destination, and just see what happens. Just don't forget to bring the snacks. But for now, here's Red Hands by Walk Off the Earth.

0: Looking ahead to next week, there is something happening for the teens at Huddle Portage. It is called Light the Way Rock Painting, and it is happening Wednesday, September 2nd at 4 p.m. It's for youth ages 12 to 15, so if you got a teen looking for something creative to do, that's one to keep in mind. And honestly, I like the timing of this one. September can be a pretty busy month. Everyone's getting back into routines, figuring out schedules, and getting used to being back at school. So having something fun and creative to look forward to can be a nice way to break up that first week routine. And again, Light the Way Rock Painting is happening Wednesday, September 2nd at 4 p.m. at Huddle Portage for ages 12 to 15. One you should definitely put on the calendar.
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4: Today we'll start sunny with increasing clouds and a 30% chance of showers later this afternoon, along with a risk of a thunderstorm. High 25, feeling like 28. Tonight, mainly cloudy with a 30% chance of showers and a risk of a thunderstorm. The low 16. Tomorrow brings a mix of sun and cloud with a high of 28, humid X 35. Rain expected Sunday night, continuing into Monday. Looking at temperatures across the region, 9 degrees in Brandon this hour. In Winnipeg, it's clear and 11. Right now in Portage, 12 degrees. Slight wind out of the south, southeast. The relative humidity, 84%. 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

0: That was Time Machine on Mix 96. Well, have you noticed the little signs that summer is starting to wind down? It's not one big thing. It's all these little things. You notice it's getting darker a little earlier. The mornings feel a little cooler. Maybe you're starting to see leaves changing here and there. You walk into a store and suddenly there are school supplies everywhere. And then you turn around and there's somehow fall stuff on the shelves as well. It's like summer doesn't get an official goodbye. It just slowly starts disappearing. And I'm not ready to let it go yet. We've got this weekend, and I think that's the approach I'm taking. I'm just going to pretend September isn't happening for another couple of days. So if you're like me and you're not quite ready to put away the summer clothes, pack away the patio furniture, or accept that school is starting, that's okay. September can wait until Monday. Let's just enjoy this weekend that we have.
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1: Sunshine to start the day, but clouds and a chance of showers move in later today with a risk of a thunderstorm. The high 25 degrees. Good morning, I'm Corey Canute. The Portage Cup hockey tournament is back on as scheduled this weekend after a mechanical issue at Stride Place was resolved. The PRRA says the ice plant is now operating as required and ice conditions will be ready for play. General Manager Angie Schindel says staff and Simcoe have now identified and corrected the issue. The tournament begins today. Portage La Prairie's Community Safety and Well-Being Plan is showing early progress. A new quarterly report highlights affordable housing and more supports for young people. Community Safety and Well-Being Coordinator Alicia Bailey says the plan is about bringing local groups together.
2: Working with other people in the community and organizations to kind of come together and find solutions to common things that we see that could be improved in Portage La Prairie.
1: The city says more work is planned as part of the action plan. Big Brothers Big Sisters of Central Plains raised more than $6,000 through this year's annual duck race. The money will go directly towards mentoring youth in the community. Organizer Don Frey says the fundraiser is one of the organization's biggest of the year.
3: It is very important. It's probably our second largest fundraiser.
1: Frey says community support continues to make the event possible. She also thanked volunteers and families who helped throughout the evening. Emily Proyne is 30 years old and carries a gene mutation linked to ALS. She has watched the disease affect several members of her family, including her mom and uncle. Proyne says learning she carries the gene changed the way she looks at life.
4: And I think that when suddenly your life goes from being probably 80 years to more like 50 years, you just live life a little bit differently and being a little more honest with everybody and doing things the way that I want to do them, not the way it pleases other people.
1: Proyne has been raising awareness because she wants more research and better treatment options for ALS. And parents heading into the new school year are getting an early look at what food prices may do this fall. Dr. Sylvain Charlebois with Dalhousie University has released a new report focusing on the cost of back-to-school lunches.
5: We are expecting chicken to be more expensive, with the exception of breast, legs, whole chicken. Thighs also will likely be more expensive.
1: They found lower prices for items like bagels, cheddar cheese, chicken nuggets, and peanut butter, offsetting the 6.3% increase in orange juice. Junior golfers from around Manitoba took on the Junior Open yesterday at the Portage Golf Club. Tylan Nichols has played about 15 rounds this year after spending much of his summer playing baseball. He said he planned to bring the strongest part of his game.
6: My distance, because I got the size to hit it pretty far.
1: Nichols admitted he was a little nervous with the competition, but happy to be back golfing. Ty Montour won the junior boys, while Cora Montour won the gold for the junior girls. In the majors, the Blue Jays fell 13-2 against Kansas City. Toronto hosts Seattle this evening. Winnipeg Jets goalie Connor Hellebuck has publicly requested a trade from the Jets. His agent says Hellebuck privately made the request several months ago, but went public with it Thursday with training camp approaching. Hellebuck says moving on is the best path for him and his family. He spent his entire NHL career with the Jets, who drafted him back in 2012. In the CFL, Winnipeg is home to Montreal. Kickoff at 7:30. 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
1: Today we'll start sunny with increasing clouds and a 30% chance of showers later this afternoon, along with a risk of a thunderstorm. High 25, feeling like 28. Tonight, mainly cloudy with a 30% chance of showers and a risk of a thunderstorm. The low 16. Tomorrow brings a mix of sun and cloud with a high of 28, humidex 35. Rain expected Sunday night, continuing into Monday. Around the region, mostly cloudy and 10 degrees in Brandon. This hour in Winnipeg, it's partly cloudy, 11. Right now in Portage, there's some fog in the area. It's 9 degrees, the wind out of the east-southeast at 11, and the relative humidity, 97%. 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

0: That was My Body Isn't Ready on Mix 96. Good morning, I'm Tristan Sokolowski, and welcome to the 8 o'clock hour. And if you're just joining me, welcome to the final Friday of August. We are officially entering the last weekend of the month, which means September is right around the corner. And you know what that means. Back to school shopping, new routines, earlier mornings, packed lunches, homework, after school activities, and probably a whole lot of people wondering where the summer went. But we're not there yet. We still got a full weekend ahead of us. And I think sometimes we spend so much time looking ahead that we forget to enjoy what's happening right now. So don't worry about September for a little while. Enjoy your Friday, enjoy your Saturday, and enjoy your Sunday. Stay up a little late, have one more campfire, eat one more burger off the barbecue, go somewhere you've been meaning to go, because before you know it, we'll be talking about Thanksgiving and wondering how that happened. But that's a problem for another month.
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6: Today will start sunny with increasing clouds and a 30% chance of showers later this afternoon, along with a risk of a thunderstorm. High 25, feeling like 28. Tonight, mainly cloudy with a 30% chance of showers and a risk of a thunderstorm. The low 16. Tomorrow brings a mix of sun and cloud with a high of 28, humidex 35. Rain expected Sunday night, continuing into Monday. Around the region, mostly cloudy and 10 degrees in Brandon. This hour in Winnipeg, it's partly cloudy, 11. Right now in Portage, there's some fog in the area. It's 9 degrees, the wind out of the east-southeast at 11, and the relative humidity, 97%. 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

That was Feather by Sabrina Carpenter on Mix 96. Well, here's one last reminder this morning about the end of the summer party happening today. If you're an invitee, registration is happening at DeFrame Furniture here in Portage from 11:30 until noon. And the event will be finished up before 1 p.m. So it's a fairly quick midday celebration. But there is an important detail if you're hoping to win. You need to be there or have someone show up for you in order to win. So do not just assume that you'll be able to hear about it later and still qualify. Make sure you're there or you got somebody representing you. And everybody who participates will receive a small prize, so there is something for everyone. It feels like a pretty fitting way to celebrate the end of summer, especially because this really is the final weekend of August. So if you're invited, set your reminder now to DeFrame Furniture here in Portage. Registration from 11:30 until noon today, with everything wrapping up before 1 o'clock. But for now, let's keep the music going. Here's A Sky Full of Stars by Coldplay.

0: Okay, let's talk about school supplies for a minute, because I want to know, what's the coolest school supply when you were a kid? For me, there was always something exciting about getting a brand new notebook. You'd open it up and the pages were completely blank. And for about 5 minutes, you were convinced this is going to be the year you become the most organized student in the entire world. Then there's the pencil case, and you get all your pencils, erasers, rulers, markers, everything perfectly organized. And then somehow 3 weeks later, you're borrowing a pencil from somebody because you lost everything. And don't even get me started on the brand new backpack. There's something about new school supplies that makes the start of school feel so exciting. So if you're doing your shopping this weekend, enjoy it. And parents, maybe don't let the kids convince you that they absolutely need the most expensive version of everything, because they'll probably lose the pencil anyways.
1: When a child is in the hospital, visitors come to say hello. And when visiting hours are over, they leave. But family does whatever it takes to stay. At Ronald McDonald House, we believe families shouldn't have to fight alone. So we make sure they have everything they need, with a community of support, warm meals, and a place to rest. Because when a child is sick, family stays. And Ronald McDonald House stays with them.
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That was you and me on Mix 96. Well, another event to keep in mind for tomorrow is the 12th annual Whoop and Holler Folk Festival. It is happening at Cottonwood Acres with things getting started at 11 a.m. And if you've been trying to squeeze in one final summer event before September arrives, this is a good weekend to do it. There's something about outdoor festivals in August. You know, you're getting closer to the end of summer, so there's a little extra motivation to get out there and enjoy it. So grab some friends, bring the family, make a day of it, and enjoy the atmosphere. And if you got absolutely nothing planned for Saturday, well, now you have an option. Again, the 12th annual Whoop and Holler Folk Festival tomorrow at the Cottonwood Acres starting at 11 a.m.

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1: A beautiful start gives way to increasing clouds with a chance of showers and a risk of late-day thunderstorms. The high 25. Good morning, I'm Corey Canute. Hockey fans can breathe a sigh of relief. The Portage Cup will go ahead as planned this weekend. The Portage Regional Rec Authority says a mechanical issue with the ice plant at Stride Place has been fixed. The problem had left the ice slab too warm, raising concerns about ice conditions and player safety. General Manager Angie Schindel says the ice plant is now operating properly and the ice will be ready. The PRRA also thanked teams and spectators for their patience while the issue is being resolved. A new report from Portage shows progress on the city's community safety and well-being plan. Among the highlights is an affordable fourplex and expanded mental health supports for youth. Coordinator Alicia Bailey says Huddle will soon offer new clinical services.
2: So we're going to have a clinical side with a nurse practitioner and like a clinical therapist for youth ages 12 to 29. So that'll be available soon.
1: The new services are expected to launch this fall through Southern Health. This year's Duck Race brought another strong show of support for Big Brothers Big Sisters of Central Plains. More than $6,000 was raised in Portage to help provide mentoring opportunities for local youth. Organizer Don Frey says some people even arrived at the last minute to make sure they could buy their ducks. The annual fundraiser remains an important part of keeping Big Brothers Big Sisters of Central Plains programs alive. Manitoba is looking to get students moving more with a new kindergarten to grade 12 physical education and health curriculum. Premier Wab Kanu says the goal is to make sure every child has an opportunity to be active. He says healthier habits developed at a young age could help prevent illnesses later on.
3: We get a lot of questions each and every day about how we're going to reduce ER wait times here in Manitoba today and next week. But for once, we're doing an announcement about how we're going to reduce ER wait times 20 years from now.
1: The renewed curriculum will include physical activity, nutrition, sleep, mental health, and other health issues facing students today. Food costs for school lunches continue to vary across the country, but Prairie cities are sitting near the middle of the pack, according to a new national price report. Dr. Sylvain Charlebois with Dalhousie University says they compared overall price for 12 popular school lunch box staples across Canada's major cities.
4: Biggest jumps for the month of August, bananas, carrots, apple juice, yogurt is actually up there at 5.2%. Milk also, you're seeing some shift a little bit in dairy.
1: Charlebois says shoppers will want to look for deals and rotate through proteins from fresh and frozen to canned to help manage food costs. In sports, Ty Montour traveled from Oakville, Ontario to compete in the Junior Open yesterday at the Portage Golf Club. He ended up winning along with his sister, Cora. Montour arrived after competing at a U15 national tournament in Toronto, making for an early start to his day. Montour said the trip involved waking up very early before the tournament.
5: So I woke up at like 3:30 in the morning. I was in Toronto for a U15 nationals for golf.
1: He then made his way to Portage with his sister to compete in the tournament and had a great day. In the majors, the Blue Jays fell 13-2 to the Royals. The Jays host the Mariners this evening. Winnipeg Jets goalie Connor Hellebuyck has publicly requested a trade from the Jets. His agent says Hellebuyck privately made the request several months ago but went public with it Thursday with training camp approaching. Hellebuyck says moving on is the best path for him and his family. He spent his entire NHL career with the Jets, who drafted him back in 2012. And in the CFL, the Winnipeg Blue Bombers are home tonight against Montreal. Kickoff is at 7:30. 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
1: Today will start sunny with increasing clouds and a 30% chance of showers later this afternoon, along with a risk of a thunderstorm. High 25, feeling like 28. Tonight, mainly cloudy with a 30% chance of showers and a risk of a thunderstorm. The low 16. Tomorrow brings a mix of sun and cloud with a high of 28, humidex 35. Rain expected Sunday night, continuing into Monday. Around the region, mostly cloudy and 10 degrees in Brandon. This hour in Winnipeg, it's partly cloudy, 11. Right now in Portage, there's some fog in the area. It's 9 degrees, the wind out of the east-southeast at 11, and the relative humidity, 97%. 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

That was Ghost by Justin Bieber on Mix 96. Well, a quick reminder about the Harvest Lunch. It is almost here. Starting September 1st, we're going to be heading out to nominated farms across the Central Plains, bringing lunch directly to the people working hard during harvest. We're talking lunch from Boston Pizza delivered right to the farm, along with our sponsors and a whole bunch of other gifts. This is really our way of saying thank you. Harvest is one of those times of the year where you see farm machinery moving around, trucks on the road, fields getting worked, and people putting in some incredibly long days. And while farmers don't necessarily expect a thank you, we think they deserve one. So if you know somebody who's been working hard on the farm, nominate them. Maybe it's your parents, your grandparents, maybe it's your neighbor, maybe it's a friend. Maybe there's a farm you know that deserves some recognition. So let's get those nominations in before September, and we might be coming out to your farm or theirs for lunch. But for now, here's Skater Boy by Avril Lavigne.

0: think this weekend deserves a little bit of appreciation. It's the final weekend of August. Technically, summer isn't over yet, though we've still got plenty of warm days ahead of us. But there's something about this weekend that feels like the closing credits are starting to roll. Pretty soon, the kids will be back in school. The summer vacation stories will turn into what did you do this weekend? And the patio furniture won't be getting used quite as much. The campfires will become a little less frequent, and we'll start hearing people complain about how early it gets dark. So before all that happens, take advantage of this weekend. Do something you love. If you're a barbecue person, barbecue. If you're a camping person, camp. If you're a lake person, get to the lake. If you're somebody who just likes sitting on the deck with a coffee and listening to the birds, do that. You don't have to make some giant final summer memory. Sometimes just enjoying a normal day is enough. I'm Tristan Sokolowski, and let's keep it right here this morning for some more great music on the way in just a few minutes.
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7: Today will start sunny with increasing clouds and a 30% chance of showers later this afternoon, along with a risk of a thunderstorm. High 25, feeling like 28. Tonight, mainly cloudy with a 30% chance of showers and a risk of a thunderstorm. The low 16. Tomorrow brings a mix of sun and cloud with a high of 28, humid X 35. Rain expected Sunday night, continuing into Monday. Around the region, mostly cloudy and 10 degrees in Brandon. This hour in Winnipeg, it's partly cloudy, 11. Right now in Portage, there's some fog in the area. It's 9 degrees. The wind out of the east-southeast at 11 and the relative humidity, 97%. 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

0: That was Cause I Do on Mix 96. Well, before we get to that 9 o'clock hour, let's wrap up this Friday morning together here on Mix. Thank you so much for spending part of your morning here with me. Whether you've been listening while getting ready for work, driving to work, making breakfast, getting the kids out the door, opening up the shop, heading to the field, or just enjoying that first cup of coffee, I appreciate you guys being here. And remember, this is the last weekend of August. So before we completely switch gears into September, school, fall schedules, and everything else that comes with it, take a little time this weekend to enjoy summer. Have the barbecue, go for the drive, take the kids somewhere, call somebody you haven't seen in a while, have that campfire, or maybe just sit outside and do absolutely nothing. Sometimes that's exactly what we need. But I hope you guys have a fantastic Friday. Enjoy this final August weekend and keep it right here on Mix 96.
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1: Sunshine to start the day, but clouds and a chance of showers move in later today with a risk of a thunderstorm. The high 25 degrees. Good morning, I'm Corey Knute. The Portage Cup hockey tournament is back on as scheduled this weekend after a mechanical issue at Stride Place was resolved. The PRRA says the ice plant is now operating as required and ice conditions will be ready for play. General Manager Angie Schindel says staff and Simcoe have now identified and corrected the issue. The tournament begins today. Portage La Prairie's Community Safety and Well-Being Plan is showing early progress. A new quarterly report highlights affordable housing and more supports for young people. Community Safety and Well-Being Coordinator Alicia Bailey says the plan is about bringing local groups together.
2: Working with other people in the community and organizations to kind of come together and find solutions to common things that we see that could be improved in Portage La Prairie.
1: The city says more work is planned as part of the action plan. Big Brothers Big Sisters of Central Plains raised more than $6,000 through this year's annual duck race. The money will go directly towards mentoring youth in the community. Organizer Don Frey says the fundraiser is one of the organization's biggest of the year.
3: It is very important. It's probably our second largest fundraiser.
1: Frey says community support continues to make the event possible. She also thanked volunteers and families who helped throughout the evening. Emily Proyne is 30 years old and carries a gene mutation linked to ALS. She has watched the disease affect several members of her family, including her mom and uncle. Proyne says learning she carries the gene changed the way she looks at life.
4: And I think that when suddenly your life goes from being probably 80 years to more like 50 years, you just live life a little bit differently and being a little more honest with everybody and doing things the way that I want to do them, not the way it pleases other people.
1: Proyne has been raising awareness because she wants more research and better treatment options for ALS. And parents heading into the new school year are getting an early look at what food prices may do this fall. Dr. Sylvain Charlebois with Dalhousie University has released a new report focusing on the cost of back-to-school lunches.
5: We are expecting chicken to be more expensive, with the exception of breast, legs, whole chicken. Thighs also will likely be more expensive.
1: They found lower prices for items like bagels, cheddar cheese, chicken nuggets, and peanut butter, offsetting the 6.3% increase in orange juice. Junior golfers from around Manitoba took on the Junior Open yesterday at the Portage Golf Club. Tylan Nichols has played about 15 rounds this year after spending much of his summer playing baseball. He said he planned to bring the strongest part of his game.
6: My distance, because I got the size to hit it pretty far.
1: Nichols admitted he was a little nervous with the competition, but happy to be back golfing. Ty Montour won the junior boys, while Cora Montour won the gold for the junior girls. In the majors, the Blue Jays fell 13-2 against Kansas City. Toronto hosts Seattle this evening. Winnipeg Jets goalie Connor Hellebuyck has publicly requested a trade from the Jets. His agent says Hellebuyck privately made the request several months ago, but went public with it Thursday with training camp approaching. Hellebuyck says moving on is the best path for him and his family. He spent his entire NHL career with the Jets, who drafted him back in 2012. In the CFL, Winnipeg is home to Montreal. Kickoff at 7:30. Access local news anytime and anywhere. 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
1: Today we'll start sunny with increasing clouds and a 30% chance of showers later this afternoon, along with a risk of a thunderstorm. High 25, feeling like 28. Tonight, mainly cloudy with a 30% chance of showers and a risk of a thunderstorm. The low 16. Tomorrow brings a mix of sun and cloud with a high of 28, Humidex 35. Rain expected Sunday night, continuing into Monday. Around the region, mostly cloudy and 10 degrees in Brandon. This hour in Winnipeg, it's partly cloudy, 11. Right now in Portage, there's some fog in the area. It's 9 degrees, the wind out of the east-southeast at 11, and the relative humidity, 97%. 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
1: That's Edge of the Earth from the Beaches here on Mix 96. Good morning, everybody. Chris Kitchen taking you through the second half of your Friday morning, and it's Friday. The weekend is upon us. All we have to do is get through a couple of more hours of our work. So whether it be in the office, checking emails at home, out in the shop, or of course on the fields harvesting, thanks for keeping Mix 96 as your soundtrack for the day.

0: Mariana's Trench, Rhythm of Your Heart, right here on Mix 96. I'm Chris Kitchen with you. Garbage day two today. 2B has the recycling. I don't think it's too late to get your bins out onto the curb.
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3: Today will start sunny with increasing clouds and a 30% chance of showers later this afternoon, along with a risk of a thunderstorm. High 25, feeling like 28. Tonight, mainly cloudy with a 30% chance of showers and a risk of a thunderstorm. The low 16. Tomorrow brings a mix of sun and cloud with a high of 28, humidex 35. Rain expected Sunday night, continuing into Monday. Around the region, mostly cloudy and 10 degrees in Brandon. This hour in Winnipeg, it's partly cloudy, 11. Right now in Portage, there's some fog in the area. It's 9 degrees, the wind out of the east-southeast at 11, and the relative humidity, 97%. 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
1: Jamie Fine and cups of coffee. It's Mix 96. I'm Chris Kitchen here with you, taking you through the second half of your Friday morning and nursing my one and only cup of coffee today. Well, I shouldn't say that. I am going to the football game tonight and might need something on the way home, but usually not a hot cup of coffee. I'll get an iced cappuccino. Does that count? Would that be a cup of coffee, an iced cappuccino from Tim Hortons? That's something to think about. Maybe it's one of those, far out there thinking

0: Cardinal Off Show with Dangerous right here on Mix 96. I'm Chris Kitchen with you on this Friday morning. And am I dangerous? Is that what we wake up in the morning and say, today is the day that I'm going to be dangerous? I'm going to be that bad guy. No. I'm a nice guy. I'm a good fella. I'm here with you on Mix 96, taking you through your Friday morning and keeping the music flowing because that's what everybody likes. And I like to make you happy.
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5: Today we'll start sunny with increasing clouds and a 30% chance of showers later this afternoon, along with a risk of a thunderstorm. High 25, feeling like 28. Tonight, mainly cloudy with a 30% chance of showers and a risk of a thunderstorm. The low 16. Tomorrow brings a mix of sun and cloud with a high of 28, humidex 35. Rain expected Sunday night, continuing into Monday. Around the region, mostly cloudy and 10 degrees in Brandon. This hour in Winnipeg, it's partly cloudy, 11. Right now in Portage, there's some fog in the area. It's 9 degrees, the wind out of the east-southeast at 11, and the relative humidity, 97%. 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

0: That's Frank Walker with Heartbreak Back here on Mix 96. It is Friday the morning. It's, in fact, August 28th. And, folks, it's the last weekend of August. Next weekend is a long weekend. That's September. That's it. We're done unofficially with our summer. Tonight, Winnipeg Gold Eyes are going to be in action. They're going to be opening a series up against Lake Country at 7 o'clock. And the Winnipeg Blue Bombers are welcoming Montreal to Princess Auto Stadium. That game time, 7:30 kickoff. I look forward to seeing you there. If you do see me, if you know who I am, because I'm on the radios, just my voice, come on by and say hi.
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1: A beautiful start gives way to increasing clouds with a chance of showers and a risk of late-day thunderstorms. The high 25. Good morning, I'm Corey Canute. Hockey fans can breathe a sigh of relief. The Portage Cup will go ahead as planned this weekend. The Portage Regional Rec Authority says a mechanical issue with the ice plant at Stride Place has been fixed. The problem had left the ice slab too warm, raising concerns about ice conditions and player safety. General Manager Angie Schindel says the ice plant is now operating properly and the ice will be ready. The PRRA also thanked teams and spectators for their patience while the issue was being resolved. A new report from Portage shows progress on the city's community safety and well-being plan. Among the highlights is an affordable fourplex and expanded mental health supports for youth. Coordinator Alicia Bailey says Huddle will soon offer new clinical services.
2: So we're going to have a clinical side with a nurse practitioner and like a clinical therapist for youth ages 12 to 29. So that'll be available soon.
1: The new services are expected to launch this fall through Southern Health. This year's Duck Race brought another strong show of support for Big Brothers Big Sisters of Central Plains. More than $6,000 was raised in Portage to help provide mentoring opportunities for local youth. Organizer Don Frey says some people even arrived at the last minute to make sure they could buy their ducks. The annual fundraiser remains an important part of keeping Big Brothers Big Sisters of Central Plains programs alive. Manitoba is looking to get students moving more with a new kindergarten to grade 12 physical education and health curriculum. Premier Wab Kanu says the goal is to make sure every child has an opportunity to be active. He says healthier habits developed at a young age could help prevent illnesses later on.
3: We get a lot of questions each and every day about how we're going to reduce ER wait times here in Manitoba today and next week. But for once, we're doing an announcement about how we're going to reduce ER wait times 20 years from now.
1: The renewed curriculum will include physical activity, nutrition, sleep, mental health, and other health issues facing students today. Food costs for school lunches continue to vary across the country, but prairie cities are sitting near the middle of the pack, according to a new national price report. Dr. Sylvain Charlebois with Dalhousie University says they compared overall price for 12 popular school lunch box staples across Canada's major cities.
4: Biggest jumps for the month of August, bananas, carrots, apple juice, yogurt is actually up there at 5.2%. Milk also, you're seeing some shift a little bit in dairy.
1: Charlebois says shoppers will want to look for deals and rotate through proteins from fresh and frozen to canned to help manage food costs. In sports, Oakville's Ty Montour traveled from Ontario to compete in the Junior Open at the Portage Golf Club on Thursday and ended up winning along with his sister Cora. Montour arrived after competing at a U15 national tournament in Toronto, making for an early start to his day. Montour said the trip involved waking up very early before the tournament.
5: So I woke up at like 3:30 in the morning. I was in Toronto for a U15 nationals for golf.
1: He then made his way to Portage with his sister to compete in the tournament and had a great day. In the majors, the Blue Jays fell 13-2 to the Royals. The Jays host the Mariners this evening. Winnipeg Jets goalie Connor Hellebuyck has publicly requested a trade from the Jets. His agent says Hellebuyck privately made the request several months ago but went public with it Thursday with training camp approaching. Hellebuyck says moving on is the best path for him and his family. He spent his entire NHL career with the Jets, who drafted him back in 2012. And in the CFL, the Winnipeg Blue Bombers are home tonight against Montreal. Kickoff is at 7:30. 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
1: Today we'll start sunny with increasing clouds and a 30% chance of showers later this afternoon, along with a risk of a thunderstorm. High 25, feeling like 28. Tonight, mainly cloudy with a 30% chance of showers and a risk of a thunderstorm. The low 16. Tomorrow brings a mix of sun and cloud with a high of 28, humidex 35. Rain expected Sunday night, continuing into Monday. Taking a look at temperatures across the region, mostly cloudy and 14 degrees in Brandon and 16 in Winnipeg under mostly cloudy skies. Right now in Portage, mostly cloudy, 13, wind out of the east at 9, and the relative humidity 94%. Sun or storm, you can find the area's official forecast on the free Portage Online app. I'm Corey Canute.
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Alex Sampson with Misery, right here on Mix 96. It's Chris Kitchen with you on this Friday morning and hoping things are going well for you. Something happening this weekend you don't want to forget about. Of course, it's been going on a long, long time, and that's the Morden Corn and Apple Festival. And it's only less than an hour south of us. Your opportunity to head out and enjoy a great weekend of live entertainment. Of course, all the rides, the vendors. There's going to be a Saturday morning parade and plenty of free corn and apple cider.

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7: Today we'll start sunny with increasing clouds and a 30% chance of showers later this afternoon, along with a risk of a thunderstorm. High 25, feeling like 28. Tonight, mainly cloudy with a 30% chance of showers and a risk of a thunderstorm. The low 16. Tomorrow brings a mix of sun and cloud with a high of 28, humidex 35. Rain expected Sunday night, continuing into Monday. Taking a look at temperatures across the region, mostly cloudy and 14 degrees in Brandon and 16 in Winnipeg under mostly cloudy skies. Right now in Portage, mostly cloudy, 13, wind out of the east at 9, and the relative humidity 94%. Sun or storm, you can find the area's official forecast on the free Portage Online app. I'm Corey Canute.

My heart is calling out to you right here on Mix 96. Well, I'm Chris Kitchen with you. It is Friday morning. It's August 28th. It's the last weekend of August. And the farmers are out in the fields. They're getting ready for a good solid time of harvesting over the next few weeks. And we want to help them out. We want to bring them lunch. 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
8: Today will start sunny with increasing clouds and a 30% chance of showers later this afternoon, along with a risk of a thunderstorm. High 25, feeling like 28. Tonight, mainly cloudy with a 30% chance of showers and a risk of a thunderstorm. The low 16. Tomorrow brings a mix of sun and cloud with a high of 28, humid X 35. Rain expected Sunday night, continuing into Monday. Taking a look at temperatures across the region, mostly cloudy and 14 degrees in Brandon and 16 in Winnipeg under mostly cloudy skies. Right now in Portage, mostly cloudy, 13 wind out to the east at 9 and the relative humidity 94%. Sun or storm, you can find the area's official forecast on the free Portage Online app. I'm Corey Canute.
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0: That's Loud Luxury with Uh-Oh, right here on Mix 96. I'm Chris Kitchen here with you and hoping things are going well as we continue our morning on. This afternoon at noon, we're going to be celebrating summer in big fashion as we wrap things up today at Dufresne Furniture in Portage. That's right. Our Celebrate Summer event has come to an end. 100 of people are going to be joining us at noon at Dufresne Furniture. Well, only one will walk away as our Celebrating Summer Grand Prize winner. All thanks to Dufresne Furniture, Blue Moon Water, Mesington Construction, Smitty's Family Restaurant, and Interlake Auto and Tractor Parts in Arburg for celebrating summer with us here on Mix 96.
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1: Sunshine to start the day, but clouds and a chance of showers move in later today with a risk of a thunderstorm, the high 25 degrees. Good morning, I'm Corey Canute. The Portage Cup hockey tournament is back on as scheduled this weekend after a mechanical issue at Stride Place was resolved. The PRRA says the ice plant is now operating as required and ice conditions will be ready for play. General Manager Angie Schindel says staff and Simcoe have now identified and corrected the issue. The tournament begins today. Portage La Prairie's Community Safety and Well-Being Plan is showing early progress. A new quarterly report highlights affordable housing and more supports for young people. Community Safety and Well-Being Coordinator Alicia Bailey says the plan is about bringing local groups together.
2: Working with other people in the community and organizations to kind of come together and find solutions to common things that we see that could be improved in Portage La Prairie.
1: The city says more work is planned as part of the action plan. Big Brothers Big Sisters of Central Plains raised more than $6,000 through this year's annual duck race. The money will go directly towards mentoring youth in the community. Organizer Don Frey says the fundraiser is one of the organization's biggest of the year.
3: It is very important. It's probably our second largest fundraiser.
1: Frey says community support continues to make the event possible. She also thanked volunteers and families who helped throughout the evening. Emily Proyne is 30 years old and carries a gene mutation linked to ALS. She has watched the disease affect several members of her family, including her mom and uncle. Proyne says learning she carries the gene changed the way she looks at life.
4: And I think that when suddenly your life goes from being probably 80 years to more like 50 years, you just live life a little bit differently and being a little more honest with everybody and doing things the way that I want to do them, not the way it pleases other people.
1: Proyne has been raising awareness because she wants more research and better treatment options for ALS. And parents heading into the new school year are getting an early look at what food prices may do this fall. Dr. Sylvain Charlebois with Dalhousie University has released a new report focusing on the cost of back-to-school lunches.
5: We are expecting chicken to be more expensive, with the exception of breasts, legs, whole chicken. Thighs also will likely be more expensive.
1: They found lower prices for items like bagels, cheddar cheese, chicken nuggets, and peanut butter, offsetting the 6.3% increase in orange juice. Junior golfers from around Manitoba took on the Junior Open yesterday at the Portage Golf Club. Tylan Nichols has played about 15 rounds this year after spending much of his summer playing baseball. He said he planned to bring the strongest part of his game.
6: My distance, because I got the size to hit it pretty far.
1: Nichols admitted he was a little nervous with the competition, but happy to be back golfing. Ty Montour won the junior boys, while Cora Montour won the gold for the junior girls. In the majors, the Blue Jays fell 13-2 against Kansas City. Toronto hosts Seattle this evening. Winnipeg Jets goalie Connor Hellebuyck has publicly requested a trade from the Jets. His agent says Hellebuyck privately made the request several months ago, but went public with it Thursday with training camp approaching. Hellebuyck says moving on is the best path for him and his family. He spent his entire NHL career with the Jets, who drafted him back in 2012. In the CFL, Winnipeg is home to Montreal. Kickoff at 7:30. 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
1: Today we'll start sunny with increasing clouds and a 30% chance of showers later this afternoon, along with a risk of a thunderstorm. High 25, feeling like 28. Tonight, mainly cloudy with a 30% chance of showers and a risk of a thunderstorm. The low 16. Tomorrow brings a mix of sun and cloud with a high of 28, humidex 35. Rain expected Sunday night, continuing into Monday. Around the region, Brandon, mostly cloudy, currently 17 degrees. This hour in Winnipeg, it's mostly cloudy and 19. Right now in Portage, mostly cloudy, 18 degrees. The wind out of the south, southeast at 11, and the relative humidity 72%. Sun or storm, you can find the area's official forecast on the free Portage online app. I'm Corey Canute.
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I'm Chris Kitchen with you, and you're listening to us on this Friday morning, and lunch hour is fast approaching. We just entered the 11 o'clock hour. Not much time left. What did you bring to the office for lunch today? Leftovers from home? Or maybe you made yourself a, let me see, a cheese whiz and tomato sandwich with lettuce. Actually, that doesn't sound half bad. My personal favorite for lunch, sardines and onions. I know. Everybody just gave a collective groan, but I like it. It's a good sandwich and full of nice, healthy things for you to eat. Maybe you're heading out. Of course, Smitty's Family Restaurant, great place to go for lunch. Tim Hortons, Wendy's, McDonald's for those quick and easy lunches. Have you had one of those energizers from McDonald's yet? The tropical energizer, bit of Red Bull, tropical juice, strawberries. Not bad. Not much of a buzz, but not bad.

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8: Today, increasing cloudiness with a small chance of showers late this afternoon and the risk of a thunderstorm. High of 25. UV index is 7 or high. Tonight is mainly cloudy. Small chance of showers this evening. Risk of a thunderstorm. Low of 16. Tomorrow, a mix of sun and cloud with a high of 28. The humidex is 35. UV index 7 or high tomorrow. Tomorrow night is cloudy with a low of 16. Sunday is sunny, a mix of sun and cloud, and a high of 29. Sunday night has periods of rain with a low of 16. Around the region, Brandon's mostly cloudy and 18. Winnipeg is partly cloudy and 22. Portage La Prairie's mostly cloudy. Relative humidity is 61%. The temperature is 22, humidex is 25. Accurate weather updates anytime and anywhere. 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

That's Charlotte Cardin and The Way We Touch right here on Mix 96. 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
4: Today, increasing cloudiness with a small chance of showers late this afternoon and the risk of a thunderstorm. High of 25. UV index is 7 or high. Tonight is mainly cloudy. Small chance of showers this evening. Risk of a thunderstorm. Low of 16. Tomorrow, a mix of sun and cloud with a high of 28. The humidex is 35. UV index 7 or high tomorrow. Tomorrow night is cloudy with a low of 16. Sunday is sunny, a mix of sun and cloud, and a high of 29. Sunday night has periods of rain with a low of 16. Around the region, Brandon's mostly cloudy and 18. Winnipeg is partly cloudy and 22. Portage the Prairie's mostly cloudy. Relative humidity is 61%. The temperature is 22. Humidex is 25. Accurate weather updates anytime and anywhere. Download the Portage Online app. I'm Mike Bloom.
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0: That's Hideaway on Mix 96. I'm Chris Kitchen with you. In fact, I'm wrapping things up with you this morning. On her way in for the afternoon is Brittany Boschman. Stay tuned. She's going to bring you more great music, information, news, and weather to take you through your Friday afternoon and to end things off from the week right.
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2: High of 25 today with 30% chance of showers and risk of a thunderstorm. Good afternoon, I'm Mike Bloom. The Herman Pryor Activity Center's sixth annual Car Hop brought a steady stream of people through the doors last night. The event featured vintage cars, music, food, and plenty of community conversation, while also taking place alongside the Sunset Palliative Care Rainbow Auction. Executive Director Kathy Bryce says the event has become about more than just raising money.
3: The biggest thing that I find with events like this is the community connection. People coming out here, visiting, they run into people they haven't seen in a long time. So they come in, they sit at the tables inside, or they get lawn chairs and they visit out in the parking lot.
2: Bryce says people came out to share a meal, reconnect with friends, and enjoy the evening together. With attendance growing each year, organizers are already looking at ways to accommodate even more people next year. Dakota Teepee First Nation members are voting today in an election with a record number of candidates. Former Chief Cornell Pache, who is serving as a scrutineer, says this year's field stands out.
4: First time that we've had 13 candidates running for council and three candidates running for chief. The biggest number that I've seen so far.
2: Voting is taking place at the Dakota Teepee Gaming Center. Police have seized more than $10,000 in cash, multiple firearms, and ammunition during a drug trafficking investigation in Sandy Bay Ojibwe First Nation. Portage Online's Marissa McFadden has more.
5: The Manitoba First Nations Police Service, with help from the RCMP Emergency Response Team, executed search warrants at two townsite residences on August 10th. Police say the cash was found hidden inside a rifle case, along with several shotguns, rifles, airsoft guns, and ammunition. The investigation is ongoing. For Portage Online News, I'm Marissa McFadden.
2: Portage of Prairie's Community Safety and Well-Being Plan is showing early progress. A new quarterly report highlights affordable housing and more supports for young people. Community Safety and Well-Being Coordinator Alicia Bailey says the plan's about bringing local groups together.
6: Working with other people in the community and organizations to kind of come together and find solutions to common things that we see that could be improved in Portage of Prairie.
2: The city says more work is planned as part of the action plan. Big Brothers Big Sisters of Central Plains raised more than $6,000 through this year's annual duck race. The money will go directly toward mentoring youth in the community. Event organizer Don Fraze says the fundraiser is one of the organization's biggest of the year. She says community support continues to make the event possible. She also thanked volunteers and family who helped throughout the evening. Junior golfers from around Manitoba took on the Junior Open yesterday at the Portage Golf Club. Tylan Nichols had played about 15 rounds this year after spending much of the summer playing baseball. Nichols admitted he was a little nervous with the competition, but was happy to be back golfing. Oakville's Ty Montour won the junior boys, while Cora Montour won the gold for the girls. Your local news now. Download the Portage Online app.
1: Portage Online weather.
2: Today, increasing cloudiness with a small chance of showers late this afternoon and the risk of a thunderstorm. High of 25. UV index is 7 or high. Tonight is mainly cloudy. Small chance of showers this evening. Risk of a thunderstorm. Low of 16. Tomorrow, a mix of sun and cloud with a high of 28. The humidex is 35. UV index 7 or high tomorrow. Tomorrow night is cloudy with a low of 16. Sunday is sunny, a mix of sun and cloud, and a high of 29. Sunday night has periods of rain with a low of 16. Around the region, Brandon's mostly cloudy and 18. Winnipeg is partly cloudy and 22. Portage of Prairie's mostly cloudy. Relative humidity is 61%. The temperature is 22. Humidex is 25. Accurate weather updates anytime and anywhere. 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

Kissing You, Alex Porat on Mix 96. Brittany Boschman here with you. Good afternoon, and I hope you're having a great day so far. Right now, across the street at Dufresne Furniture Portage, somebody is going to win a $7,000 prize package from Dufresne Furniture Portage because it is our end of summer party. Lots of people over there right now. Currently in Portage, it is 21 degrees just after 12. Today, our high 24. Increasing cloudiness. There is a 30% chance of showers late this afternoon with a risk of thunderstorm. Now, wind will be coming south, 20 kilometers, gusting to 40. And like I said, high of 24 with the Humidex, though, will feel like 27. Tonight, cloudy with 60% chance of showers in the evening. Then partly cloudy, a risk of thunderstorm this evening as well. Wind southeast 20, becoming light in the morning and a low of 13. Now, Saturday, tomorrow, sunny and a high of 28. 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

0: 21st, Tate McRae on Mix 96. 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Now, the action kicks off at 10 a.m. with the Adam team, followed by the Crunchers team at 1 o'clock, all happening at the Rotary Republic Park of Manitoba. And there's lots going on throughout the day. 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
5: Today, increasing cloudiness with a small chance of showers late this afternoon and the risk of a thunderstorm. High of 25. UV index is 7 or high. Tonight is mainly cloudy. Small chance of showers this evening. Risk of a thunderstorm. Low of 16. Tomorrow, a mix of sun and cloud with a high of 28. The humidex is 35. UV index 7 or high tomorrow. Tomorrow night is cloudy with a low of 16. Sunday is sunny, a mix of sun and cloud, and a high of 29. Sunday night has periods of rain with a low of 16. Around the region, Brandon's mostly cloudy and 18. Winnipeg is partly cloudy and 22. Portage La Prairie's mostly cloudy. Relative humidity is 61%. The temperature is 22. Humidex is 25. Accurate weather updates anytime and anywhere. 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

Where's Your Girlfriend, Con the Artist on Mix 96. Well, lots happened last night around Portage La Prairie. First off, the annual car hop at the Herman Pryor Center. And what a fun event that was. I headed out and saw all the different cars, had supper. It was amazing. And they raised so much money for the Herman Pryor Center. So that is awesome. Plus, the Sunset Palliative Care Rainbow Auction came to an end. All those prizes were given away last night, and Aldine and her team were just so incredibly grateful, raised over $10,000 for Sunset Palliative Care. So what a great success that was. You can find more information out on portageonline.com about both events, and you can see some pictures and hear what the organizers had to say. Heat Waves, Glass Animals on Mix 96.

0: Curiosity, Carly Rae Jepsen on Mix 96. Well, you're going to want to head to the Fort Lorraine Museum tomorrow night for the Fort at Night Market. Now, it's happening from 5 to 10 p.m., $10 entry. 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But they're going to have over 50-plus vendors, plus some cozy fires, tattoo pop-ups, piercing pop-ups, beer gardens, and much, much more. So mark your calendars and go on down tomorrow for the Fort at Night Market.
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7: Today, increasing cloudiness with a small chance of showers late this afternoon and the risk of a thunderstorm. High of 25. UV index is 7 or high. Tonight is mainly cloudy. Small chance of showers this evening. Risk of a thunderstorm. Low of 16. Tomorrow, a mix of sun and cloud with a high of 28. The humidex is 35. UV index 7 or high tomorrow. Tomorrow night is cloudy with a low of 16. Sunday is sunny, a mix of sun and cloud, and a high of 29. Sunday night has periods of rain with a low of 16. Around the region, Brandon's mostly cloudy and 18. Winnipeg is partly cloudy and 22. Portage of Prairies mostly cloudy. Relative humidity is 61%. The temperature is 22. Humidex is 25. Accurate weather updates anytime and anywhere. 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

0: Soundwave, Trevor Guthrie on Mix 96. Well, the 48th annual summer book sale's wrapping up this weekend on Saturday. 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Now's the perfect chance to find some great summer reads and hidden treasures without breaking the bank. So don't miss your last chance to check out the 48th annual summer book sale on now. 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
2: High of 25 today with 30% chance of showers and risk of a thunderstorm. Good afternoon, I'm Mike Bloom. The Herman Pryor Activity Center's sixth annual car hop brought a steady stream of people through the doors last night. The event featured vintage cars, music, food, and plenty of community conversation, while also taking place alongside the Sunset Palliative Care Rainbow Auction. Executive Director Kathy Bryce says the event has become about more than just raising money.
3: The biggest thing that I find with events like this is the community connection. People coming out here, visiting, they run into people they haven't seen in a long time. So they come in, they sit at the tables inside, or they get lawn chairs and they visit out in the parking lot.
2: Bryce says people came out to share a meal, reconnect with friends, and enjoy the evening together. With attendance growing each year, organizers are already looking at ways to accommodate even more people next year. Dakota Teepee First Nation members are voting today in an election with a record number of candidates. Former Chief Cornell Pache, who is serving as a scrutineer, says this year's field stands out.
4: First time that we've had 13 candidates running for council and three candidates running for chief. The biggest number that I've seen so far.
2: Voting is taking place at the Dakota Teepee Gaming Center. Police have seized more than $10,000 in cash, multiple firearms, and ammunition during a drug trafficking investigation in Sandy Bay Ojibwe First Nation. Portage Online's Marissa McFadden has more.
5: The Manitoba First Nations Police Service, with help from the RCMP Emergency Response Team, executed search warrants at two townsite residences on August 10th. Police say the cash was found hidden inside a rifle case, along with several shotguns, rifles, airsoft guns, and ammunition. The investigation is ongoing. For Portage Online News, I'm Marissa McFadden.
2: Portage of Prairie's Community Safety and Well-Being Plan is showing early progress. A new quarterly report highlights affordable housing and more supports for young people. Community Safety and Well-Being Coordinator Alicia Bailey says the plan's about bringing local groups together.
6: Working with other people in the community and organizations to kind of come together and find solutions to common things that we see that could be improved in Portage of Prairie.
2: The city says more work is planned as part of the action plan. Big Brothers Big Sisters of Central Plains raised more than $6,000 through this year's annual duck

0: race. The money will go directly toward mentoring youth in the community. Event organizer Don Fraze says the fundraiser is one of the organization's biggest of the year. She says community support continues to make the event possible. She also thanked volunteers and family who helped throughout the evening. Junior golfers from around Manitoba took on the Junior Open yesterday at the Portage Golf Club. Tylan Nichols had played about 15 rounds this year after spending much of the summer playing baseball. Nichols admitted he was a little nervous with the competition, but was happy to be back golfing. Oakville's Ty Montour won the junior boys, while Cora Montour won the gold for the girls. Your local news now. Download the Portage Online app.
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0: Today, increasing cloudiness with a small chance of showers late this afternoon and the risk of a thunderstorm. High of 25. UV index is 7 or high. Tonight is mainly cloudy. Small chance of showers this evening. Risk of a thunderstorm. Low of 16. Tomorrow, a mix of sun and cloud with a high of 28. The humidex is 35. UV index 7 or high tomorrow. Tomorrow night is cloudy with a low of 16. Sunday is sunny, a mix of sun and cloud, and a high of 29. Sunday night has periods of rain with a low of 16. Around the region, Brandon has light drizzle and it's 19, with Winnipeg mostly cloudy and 23. Portage La Prairie is cloudy. Relative humidity is 57%. Temperature is 23, but it feels 26 due to the humidity. Accurate weather updates anytime and anywhere. 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I'm Mike Bloom.
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Run to You, Tyler Shaw on Mix 96. Just after 1 o'clock, we are sitting at 23 degrees here in Portage. Our high today, 24, increasing cloudiness. 30% chance of showers late in the afternoon with a risk of thunderstorm. And with the Humidex, we'll feel like 27. Tonight, cloudy with 60% chance of showers in the evening, then partly cloudy. Risk of thunderstorm in the evening. And wind southeast 20, becoming late in the morning, and a low of 13. Now, tomorrow, sunny and a high of 28. Tomorrow night, cloudy periods and a low of 16. Here's Benson Boone, The Time of My Life.

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1: Don't miss the hottest songs in the country on American Top 40 this weekend. Got the Jonas Brothers with a new single out. We're going to hear about it from Nick, Kevin, and Joe. Alex Warren taking us behind the scenes of his album Wild Child, which is also out this weekend. And newcomer Stella Lefty continues to climb the chart with her viral hit. It all goes down this weekend.
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3: Today, increasing cloudiness with a small chance of showers late this afternoon and the risk of a thunderstorm. High of 25. UV index is 7 or high. Tonight is mainly cloudy. Small chance of showers this evening. Risk of a thunderstorm. Low of 16. Tomorrow, a mix of sun and cloud with a high of 28. The humidex is 35. UV index 7 or high tomorrow. Tomorrow night is cloudy with a low of 16. Sunday is sunny. A mix of sun and cloud and a high of 29. Sunday night has periods of rain with a low of 16. Around the region, Brandon's mostly cloudy and 18. Winnipeg is partly cloudy and 22. Portage the Prairie's mostly cloudy. Relative humidity is 61%. The temperature is 22. Humidex is 25. Accurate weather updates anytime and anywhere. 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

You and me, Cameron Wickholm on Mix 96. One of my favorite giveaways is back. It is the Harvest Lunch. It's where we bring the food to the farmers. Now, harvest time's here, and if you would like lunch from 410 from Boston Pizza, I should say, Portage, delivered to your farm, well, head to portageonline.com. Now, it's our way of saying thank you to the hardworking farmers across the Central Plains who keep our communities fed. Now, all you have to do is head to portageonline.com, fill out a form, and nominate a farm that deserves a little extra recognition, and we may be on our way with some delicious food and a whole host of other prizes as well. Got to give a huge thank you to our sponsors, Boston Pizza, Western Bearing and Auto Parts, Fountain Tire Portage, Portage Mutual Insurance, TIC Parts and Service, Ingram's Plumbing and Heating, Hanover Doors, Manitoba Association of Watersheds, Notre Dame Motors, Prairie Ag and Auto, and Ag West. Oh my goodness, Brittany. And I love this. This is so much fun. And we start giving away these lunches on Tuesday. So I'm really looking forward to it. Here's Hit the Wall, Gracie Abrams.

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3: Today, increasing cloudiness with a small chance of showers late this afternoon and the risk of a thunderstorm. High of 25. UV index is 7 or high. Tonight is mainly cloudy. Small chance of showers this evening. Risk of a thunderstorm. Low of 16. Tomorrow, a mix of sun and cloud with a high of 28. The humidex is 35. UV index 7 or high tomorrow. Tomorrow night is cloudy with a low of 16. Sunday is sunny, a mix of sun and cloud, and a high of 29. Sunday night has periods of rain with a low of 16. Around the region, Brandon has light rain and it's 19, with Winnipeg mostly cloudy and 24. Cloudy in Portage La Prairie. Relative humidity 59%. Temperature is 23. Your ultimate weather companion is available on the go. 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

0: That is the Velt, Deadmau5, and Chris James on Mix 96. Well, if you've been saying we still got time for one more pool day, well, this is your sign. There are only a couple weeks left to make the most of summer at Splash Island. Now, the outdoor pool is closing its doors for the season on September 7th. So now's the time to grab the kids, pack the sunscreen, and squeeze in those final swims. Now, well, it's always a little tough to say goodbye to the warm weather pool days. Here's some good news. The fun doesn't have to stop. Once Splash Island closes, the Schindelman Aquatic Center will be taking over for indoor swimming, giving you a great way to keep making a splash as the seasons change. So before September 7th rolls around, make one more trip to Splash Island and enjoy the last outdoor pool days of the summer.
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2: High of 25 today with 30% chance of showers and the risk of a thunderstorm. Good afternoon, I'm Mike Bloom. Vintage vehicles took over the parking lot at the Herman Pryor Activity Center yesterday for the 6th annual Car Hop. Among the vehicles on display was Brian Hildebrandt's 1953 GMC five-window pickup, which he spent 5 winters restoring. Hildebrandt says the truck had a unique beginning after sitting on a farm for decades.
3: Well, it was on the farm for 40 years under the trees, and I'm feeding cattle, and I wanted a vehicle. And one day I was driving by with a tractor. Hey, there's the vehicle. Fix it up. And that's where what happened.
2: He has since started another project, the 1949 Chevy sedan delivery, although he expects that one to take even longer. The Car Hop also featured a barbecue, music, and plenty of visitors enjoying the vintage car atmosphere. Early turnout is catching the attention of former Dakota Teepee First Nation Chief Cornell Pache, who's serving as a scrutineer for his son, council candidate Joshua John Pache.
4: They were slow in opening up already. We've seen quite a few, probably about 50 people now that are casting their vote, so I've never seen so much.
2: He says members have also voted by mail, and an advance poll was held in Winnipeg last Friday. He expects good overall participation. A drug trafficking investigation in Sandy Bay Ojibwe First Nation has led to the seizure of more than $10,000 in cash and a number of firearms. Here's Portage Online's Marissa McFadden with the full story.

0: Manitoba First Nations Police Service Crime Reduction and Enforcement Unit, assisted by the RCMP Emergency Response. The Manitoba First Nations Police Service Crime Reduction and Enforcement Unit, assisted by the RCMP Emergency Response Team, searched two homes on August 10th. Police say several people were detained and arrested during the first search, while a second search turned up cash, shotguns, bolt-action rifles, airsoft guns, and ammunition. Additional charges may be considered as the evidence is reviewed. From the Portage Online Newsroom, I'm Marissa McFadden.
1: A new report from Portage La Prairie shows progress on the city's community safety and well-being plan. Among the highlights is an affordable fourplex and expanded mental health supports for youth. Community Safety and Well-being Coordinator Alicia Bailey says Huddle will soon offer new clinical services.
2: So we're going to have a clinical side with a nurse practitioner and like a clinical therapist for youth ages 12 to 29. So that'll be available soon.
1: The new services are expected to launch this fall through Southern Health. This year's Duck Race brought another strong show of support for Big Brothers Big Sisters of Central Plains. More than $6,000 was raised to help provide mentoring opportunities for local youth. Organizer Don Fraze says the response from the community was especially encouraging. She adds some people even arrived at the last minute to make sure they could buy their ducks. The annual fundraiser remains an important part of keeping Big Brothers Big Sisters of Central Plains programs alive. Time on Tour traveled from Oakville to compete in the Junior Open at the Portage Golf Club yesterday. He arrived after competing at a U15 national tournament in Toronto, making an early start to his day. Montour says the trip involved waking up very early before the tournament. He then made his way to Portage with his sister to compete in the tournament, where he had a very good performance. Breaking news at your fingertips. For instant updates, download the Portage Online app from Google Play or the Apple App Store.
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1: Today, increasing cloudiness with a small chance of showers late this afternoon and the risk of a thunderstorm. High of 25. UV index is 7 or high. Tonight is mainly cloudy. Small chance of showers this evening. Risk of a thunderstorm. Low of 16. Tomorrow, a mix of sun and cloud with a high of 28. The humidex is 35. UV index 7 or high tomorrow. Tomorrow night is cloudy with a low of 16. Sunday is sunny, a mix of sun and cloud, and a high of 29. Sunday night has periods of rain with a low of 16. Around the region, Brandon has light rain and it's 19, with Winnipeg mostly cloudy and 24. Cloudy in Portage La Prairie. Relative humidity 59%. Temperature is 23. Your ultimate weather companion is available on the go. 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

Was It Ever Love on Mix 96. Good afternoon, Brittany Boschman here with you. Hope you're having a great day so far. And it's Friday. It's Friday today, which is awesome. I, for one, am super excited for the weekend. Lots going on in and around Portage La Prairie. But the weather is very interesting today. It's nice outside, but it's cloudy out there. Just after 24 degrees today, our high 25, increasing cloudiness with 30% chance of showers late this afternoon and a risk of thunderstorm. Now, with the Humidex, it feels like 28. Tonight, mainly cloudy, 30% chance of showers this evening with a risk of thunderstorm. Wind south 20, becoming light this evening and a low of 16. Heading into tomorrow, a mix of sun and cloud, high of 28 with the Humidex 35 degrees. So although it's going to be a mix of sun and cloud, it's going to be a beautiful day tomorrow with that Humidex at 35. And I know lots of people are like, that's hot. Yeah, you know, it is hot, but I'm super excited because there's only a few weekends left before school starts. Now, Saturday night, tomorrow night, cloudy and a low of 16. Risk It All, Bruno Mars.

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6: Today, increasing cloudiness with a small chance of showers late this afternoon and the risk of a thunderstorm. High of 25. UV index is 7 or high. Tonight is mainly cloudy. Small chance of showers this evening. Risk of a thunderstorm. Low of 16. Tomorrow, a mix of sun and cloud with a high of 28. The humidex is 35. UV index 7 or high tomorrow. Tomorrow night is cloudy with a low of 16. Sunday is sunny. A mix of sun and cloud and a high of 29. Sunday night has periods of rain with a low of 16. Around the region, Brandon has light rain and it's 19, with Winnipeg mostly cloudy and 24. It's cloudy in Portage La Prairie. Relative humidity is 48%. The temperature's 26, feeling like 29 due to humidity. Thunderstorm, find the area's official forecast through the Portage Online app. I'm Mike Bloom.
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of the earth, the beaches on Mix 96. Well, hockey season is back. And I say that because the Portage Cup is going on this weekend. There's a tournament going on. And lots of teams from all over are visiting Portage La Prairie. But also, training camp's coming up for the Portage Terriers next week, September 4th and 5th, and that's as the Terriers get ready to prepare for another exciting season. Now, after camp, the team will have a few preseason games to finalize things before the games really start counting. So mark your calendars because the home opener is set for September 20th. Now, that means the countdown is officially on to another season of Portage Terriers hockey. I knew it. I knew you. Mix 96.

0: We know you're busy. You've got work, kids, hobbies, maybe a cat that thinks it's the boss. We get it. That's why we're busy too, gathering all the day's local news and stuffing it into one handy-dandy email just for you. 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
1: 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We've been serving the community since 1901, 6 years before Portage officially became a city in 1907. 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
2: Today, increasing cloudiness with a small chance of showers late this afternoon and the risk of a thunderstorm. High of 25. UV index is 7 or high. Tonight is mainly cloudy. Small chance of showers this evening. Risk of a thunderstorm. Low of 16. Tomorrow, a mix of sun and cloud with a high of 28. The humidex is 35. UV index 7 or high tomorrow. Tomorrow night is cloudy with a low of 16. Sunday is sunny. A mix of sun and cloud and a high of 29. Sunday night has periods of rain with a low of 16. Around the region, Brandon has light rain and it's 19, with Winnipeg mostly cloudy and 24. It's cloudy in Portage La Prairie. Relative humidity is 48%. The temperature's 26, feeling like 29 due to humidity. Sun or storm, find the area's official forecast through the Portage Online app. I'm Mike Bloom.
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0: on Mix 96. Well, a giant congratulations going out to Zarina Castellano. She was our big Celebrate Summer winner of that $7,000 Dufresne Furniture Portage package. And gift card, I should say, she can buy whatever she wants. She can living room package, bedroom package, kitchen set, whatever she wants. And I happen to know she's a university student, so how exciting is that? So congratulations out to her. Thank you to everybody who played Celebrate Summer this entire summer long. And also, I got to say, seeing the most loyal listeners that we have at Dufresne Furniture Portage this morning was absolutely amazing. So congratulations to our big winner, Zarina, and we can't wait to bring it back next summer.
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2: High of 25 today with 30% chance of showers and risk of a thunderstorm. Good afternoon, I'm Mike Bloom. The Herman Pryor Activity Center's sixth annual car hop brought a steady stream of people through the doors last night. The event featured vintage cars, music, food, and plenty of community conversation, while also taking place alongside the Sunset Palliative Care Rainbow Auction. Executive Director Kathy Bryce says the event has become about more than just raising money.
3: The biggest thing that I find with events like this is the community connection. People coming out here, visiting, they run into people they haven't seen in a long time. So they come in, they sit at the tables inside, or they get lawn chairs and they visit out in the parking lot.
2: Bryce says people came out to share a meal, reconnect with friends, and enjoy the evening together. With attendance growing each year, organizers are already looking at ways to accommodate even more people next year. Dakota Teepee First Nation members are voting today in an election with a record number of candidates. Former Chief Cornell Pache, who is serving as a scrutineer, says this year's field stands out.
4: First time that we've had 13 candidates running for council and three candidates running for chief. The biggest number that I've seen so far.
2: Voting is taking place at the Dakota Teepee Gaming Center. Police have seized more than $10,000 in cash, multiple firearms, and ammunition during a drug trafficking investigation in Sandy Bay Ojibwe First Nation. Portage Online's Marissa McFadden has more.
5: The Manitoba First Nations Police Service, with help from the RCMP Emergency Response Team, executed search warrants at two townsite residences on August 10th. Police say the cash was found hidden inside a rifle case, along with several shotguns, rifles, airsoft guns, and ammunition. The investigation is ongoing. For Portage Online News, I'm Marissa McFadden.
2: Portage of Prairie's Community Safety and Well-Being Plan is showing early progress. A new quarterly report highlights affordable housing and more supports for young people. Community Safety and Well-Being Coordinator Alicia Bailey says the plan's about bringing local groups together.
6: Working with other people in the community and organizations to kind of come together and find solutions to common things that we see that could be improved in Portage of Prairie.
2: The city says more work is planned as part of the action plan. Big Brothers Big Sisters of Central Plains raised more than $6,000 through this year's annual duck race. The money will go directly toward mentoring youth in the community. Event organizer Don Fraze says the fundraiser is one of the organization's biggest of the year. She says community support continues to make the event possible. She also thanked volunteers and family who helped throughout the evening. Junior golfers from around Manitoba took on the Junior Open yesterday at the Portage Golf Club. Tylan Nichols had played about 15 rounds this year after spending much of the summer playing baseball. Nichols admitted he was a little nervous with the competition, but was happy to be back golfing. Oakville's Ty Montour won the junior boys, while Cora Montour won the gold for the girls. Your local news now. Download the Portage Online app.
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2: Today, increasing cloudiness with a small chance of showers late this afternoon and the risk of a thunderstorm. High of 25. UV index is 7 or high. Tonight is mainly cloudy. Small chance of showers this evening. Risk of a thunderstorm. Low of 16. Tomorrow, a mix of sun and cloud with a high of 28. The humidex is 35. UV index 7 or high tomorrow. Tomorrow night is cloudy with a low of 16.

0: Sunday is sunny, a mix of sun and cloud, and a high of 29. Sunday night has periods of rain with a low of 16. Around the region, Brandon has light rain and it's 19, with Winnipeg mostly cloudy and 24. It's cloudy in Portage La Prairie. Relative humidity is 48%. The temperature's 26, feeling like 29 due to humidity. Thunderstorm, find the area's official forecast through the Portage Online app. I'm Mike Bloom.
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That is the Punisher, Mix 96. Brittany Boschman here with you. Good afternoon. After 3 o'clock, we're sitting at 24 degrees. Today, our high 25, increasing cloudiness. There is a 30% chance of showers late this afternoon with a risk of thunderstorm. Tonight, well, mainly cloudy, 30% chance of showers this evening with a risk of thunderstorm. Wind south 20, becoming light late this evening and a low of 16. Heading into your Saturday, well, a mix of sun and cloud, high of 28 with the humidex, though, 35 degrees. Now, tomorrow night, cloudy and a low of 16. 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

0: of Rimia on Mix 96. Well, the Morning Corn and Apple Festival is going on this weekend. Started today. It's going on today, tomorrow, and Sunday. Lots of different activities going on, and it's going to be amazing. I love Morning Corn and Apple. It's lots and lots of fun. There's always a car show. That usually happens on the Sunday. There's also going to be lots of music going on as well. Isabella Carrolls is playing on Saturday night. Denise Howitt is also playing. Dakota Harms, Rachel Hursom is playing as well. Some local artists, the Astors are playing, Stellar's playing, and Unexpected End is playing. So lots of different bands going on tomorrow night and different artists. And you're going to want to take it in. There's also lots of vendors and a midway.
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6: Today, increasing cloudiness with a small chance of showers late this afternoon and the risk of a thunderstorm. High of 25. UV index is 7 or high. Tonight is mainly cloudy. Small chance of showers this evening. Risk of a thunderstorm. Low of 16. Tomorrow, a mix of sun and cloud with a high of 28. The humidex is 35. UV index 7 or high tomorrow. Tomorrow night is cloudy with a low of 16. Sunday is sunny, a mix of sun and cloud, and a high of 29. Sunday night has periods of rain with a low of 16. Around the region, Brandon has light rain and it's 19, with Winnipeg mostly cloudy and 24. It's cloudy in Portage La Prairie. Relative humidity is 48%. The temperature's 26, feeling like 29 due to humidity. Thunderstorm, find the area's official forecast through the Portage Online app. I'm Mike Bloom.

That was Misery Alex Sampson on Mix 96. Well, the Hoop and Holler Folk Fest is going on this weekend. This is always such a fun event here in Portage La Prairie, in and around, I should say. Lots of concerts going on. There's also a Folk in the Park free concert going on Sunday. And the Jansen boys are going to be there. Sean Pallister, Valdi's going to be there. And also playing Saturday night as well at the Whoop and Holler Festival. So much going on. So many different artists, so many different workshops as well. So if you want to go to the Whoop and Holler Festival, you can head to their website, whoopandholler.com, and grab some tickets.

0: 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I'm Justin Bieber.
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0: Mariana's Trench, Fallout on Mix 96. And tomorrow night, big event going on at the Fort Lorraine Museum. There are over 50 vendors. At first, they said 40, but they got more. 50 vendors at the Fort Lorraine Museum for the Fort at Night Market. Now, this is going on from 5 to 10 p.m. $10 entry fee. 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There's going to be a beer gardens, pop-up piercing, pop-up tattoos, indoor and outdoor vendors, food trucks and specialty vendors, and a cozy fire going on as well. 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
6: Today, increasing cloudiness with a small chance of showers late this afternoon and the risk of a thunderstorm. High of 25. UV index is 7 or high. Tonight is mainly cloudy. Small chance of showers this evening. Risk of a thunderstorm. Low of 16. Tomorrow, a mix of sun and cloud with a high of 28. The humidex is 35. UV index 7 or high tomorrow. Tomorrow night is cloudy with a low of 16. Sunday is sunny, a mix of sun and cloud, and a high of 29. Sunday night has periods of rain with a low of 16. Around the region, Brandon has light rain and it's 19, with Winnipeg mostly cloudy and 24. It's cloudy in Portage-La Prairie. Relative humidity is 48%. The temperature's 26, feeling like 29 due to humidity. Sun or storm, find the area's official forecast through the Portage Online app. I'm Mike Bloom.
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0: with you, Tyler Shaw, on Mix 96. Well, one of my favorite giveaways is going on right now. That's the Harvest Lunch. It's back, and it's where we bring the food to the farmers. Now, harvest time's here, and if you'd like lunch for 10 from Boston Pizza Portage delivered right to your farm, all you have to do is head to portageonline.com. Now, it's our way of saying thank you to all the hardworking farmers and farms across the Central Plains who keep our communities fed. Now, all you have to do, like I said, is head to portageonline.com. There's a form there. Fill it out, nominate a farm that deserves a little extra recognition, and we may be on our way with some delicious food and prizes. And these are our amazing sponsors for this event: Boston Pizza, Western Bearing and Auto Parts, Fountain Tire Portage, Portage Mutual Insurance, TIC Parts and Service, Ingram's Plumbing and Heating, Hanover Doors, Manitoba Association of Watersheds, Notre Dame Motors, Prairie Ag and Auto, and Ag West. And we start delivering these lunches this coming Tuesday. I cannot wait. And it's always such a fun event to come out on the farm and hang out with the farmers and ask them questions. And for a girl who's not a farm girl and didn't grow up on a farm, it's so much fun because I ask about 1,000 questions. And the farmers are so great. So I'm really excited.
1: 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A message from Manitoba Public Insurance.
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1: Good evening, I'm Mike Bloom. The Dufresne Furniture Celebrate Summer Contest has wrapped up with Serena Castellano taking the prize. Her brother Carmelo represented her for the final draw and says,
2: she couldn't make it here today, and I did. And I hope she shares some of the prize.
1: He notes his sister's currently moving and joked that the timing might be perfect for some new furniture for her apartment. See photos and video at Portage Online. The Manitoba Crown Land Leaseholders Association is welcoming proposed regulatory changes announced by the Manitoba government. Association President Brent Benson says, restoring a path to forage lease renewal addresses the group's top concern and provides greater certainty for ranchers. Benson says the proposal could help make livestock operations more attractive and viable for younger producers entering the industry. The changes are expected to undergo further public consultation before taking effect. Vintage vehicles took over the parking lot at the Herman Pryor Activity Center yesterday for the 6th annual Car Hop. Among the vehicles on display was Brian Hildebrandt's 1953 GMC five-window pickup, which he spent five winters restoring. Hildebrandt says the truck had a unique beginning after sitting on a farm for decades.
3: Well, it was on the farm for 40 years under the trees, and I'm feeding cattle, and I wanted a vehicle. And one day I was driving by with a tractor. Hey, there's the vehicle. Fix it up. And that's where what happened.
1: He has since started another project, the 1949 Chevy sedan delivery, although he expects that one to take even longer. The Car Hop also featured a barbecue, music, and plenty of visitors enjoying the vintage car atmosphere. Early turnout is catching the attention of former Dakota Teepee First Nation Chief Cornell Pache, who's serving as a scrutineer for his son, council candidate Joshua John Pache.
4: They were slow in opening up. Already we've seen quite a few, probably about 50 people now that are casting their vote, so I've never seen so much.
1: He says members have also voted by mail, and an advance poll was held in Winnipeg last Friday. He expects good overall participation. A drug trafficking investigation in Sandy Bay Ojibwe First Nation has led to the seizure of more than $10,000 in cash and a number of firearms. Here's Portage Online's Marissa McFadden with the full story.
5: The Manitoba First Nations Police Service Crime Reduction and Enforcement Unit, assisted by the RCMP Emergency Response Team, searched two homes on August 10th. Police say several people were detained and arrested during the first search, while a second search turned up cash, shotguns, bolt-action rifles, airsoft guns, and ammunition. Additional charges may be considered as the evidence is reviewed. From the Portage Online Newsroom, I'm Marissa McFadden.
1: A new report from Portage the Prairie shows progress on the city's community safety and well-being plan. Among the highlights is an affordable fourplex and expanded mental health supports for youth. Community Safety and Well-being Coordinator Alicia Bailey says, Huddle will soon offer new clinical services.
6: So we're going to have a clinical side with a nurse practitioner and like a clinical therapist. For youth ages 12 to 29. So that'll be available soon.
1: The new services are expected to launch this fall through Southern Health. 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
1: Tonight, mainly cloudy, small chance of showers with the risk of a thunderstorm, low of 16. Tomorrow, a mix of sun and cloud with a high of 28, humidex 35, UV index 7 or high. Tomorrow night is cloudy with a low of 16. And Sunday has a mix of sun and cloud with a high of 29. Sunday night, periods of rain, low of 16. Sun or storm, find the area's official forecast through the Portage Online app. I'm Mike Bloom.
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The Mix 96. Brittany Boschman here with you. Good afternoon. Maybe you're on your way to the lake. Maybe you just got off from work. Well, I'm happy that you're here with me. Just after 4, we are sitting at 25 degrees, which is our high today. With the Humidex, though, feels like 28. Now, it's increasing cloudiness, 30% chance of showers late this afternoon with a risk of thunderstorms. Now, tonight, mainly cloudy. 30% chance of showers this evening with a risk of thunderstorm. Wind south 20, becoming light this evening, and a low of 16. Now, heading into tomorrow, beautiful day, 28 degrees with a mix of sun and cloud, but with that Humidex, will feel like 35. Now, tomorrow night, cloudy and a low of 16. Dracula, Mix 96.

0: That is Santa Monica, Theory of a Dead Man on Mix 96. Well, hockey season's back. Yeah, I said it. Moms and dads, some of you are spending time in a rink this weekend because there is a Portage Cup going on this weekend in Portage and at Stride Place. So good luck to all the teams competing. Now, training camp is coming up for the Portage Terriers on September 4th and 5th as the Terriers get ready to prepare for another exciting season. Now, after camp, the team will have a few preseason games to fine-tune things before the games start counting. Mark your calendars, too, because the home opener is set for September 20th. Now, that means the countdown is officially on to another season of Portage Terrier hockey.
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7: Tonight, mainly cloudy, small chance of showers with the risk of a thunderstorm. Low of 16. Tomorrow, a mix of sun and cloud with a high of 28, humidex 35, UV index 7 or high. Tomorrow night is cloudy with a low of 16. And Sunday has a mix of sun and cloud with a high of 29. Sunday night, periods of rain, low of 16. Sun or storm, find the area's official forecast through the Portage Online app. I'm Mike Bloom.
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0: 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And well, this weekend on Sunday, the Portage Pipples are back at home on home field, and it's a special one. It's Club Day, sponsored by Craig Dunn. Now, the action kicks off at 10 a.m. with the Adam team, followed by the Crunchers team at 1 p.m. Now, it's all happening at the Republic Park of Manitoba, and there's lots going on throughout the day. 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
5: Tonight, mainly cloudy, small chance of showers with the risk of a thunderstorm, low of 16. Tomorrow, a mix of sun and cloud with a high of 28, humidex 35, UV index 7 or high. Tomorrow night is cloudy with a low of 16. And Sunday has a mix of sun and cloud with a high of 29. Sunday night, periods of rain, low of 16. Sun or storm, find the area's official forecast through the Portage Online app. I'm Mike Bloom.
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0: Whitney Reeve on Mix 96. Well, a huge congratulations going out to Zarina Castellano. She was our big winner of Celebrate Summer, brought to you by Dufresne Furniture Portage. She walked away with that $7,000 gift card from Dufresne Furniture Portage. And she can design a living room or maybe a dining room or a bedroom. She's a university student, so congratulations out to her. And thank you for everyone for playing. You guys are the best listeners in the entire world, and we just couldn't do it without you. So congratulations again to Zarina Castellano.
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1: Good evening, I'm Mike Bloom. A winner has been chosen in the Dufresne Furniture Celebrate Summer Contest, with a draw coming right down to the final entry. Carmelo Castellano was there representing his sister Zarina and says she was busy moving when the call came.
2: No, she actually got the call yesterday and she's in the middle of moving, so she was busy, so I came out here.
1: Zarina was not there to see her name come up, and Carmelo says the prize could come in handy as she settles into her new apartment. See photos and video at Portage Online. The Manitoba government is giving ranchers more certainty when it comes to long-term crown land leases. Agriculture Minister Ron Costitian says certain forage leases issued since 2019 could qualify for consecutive renewals under the new regulations. Currently, leases can return to auction after 15 years, creating uncertainty for producers who have invested in the land. The government says the changes are designed to support the long-term viability of livestock operations. The Herman Pryor Activity Center's sixth annual Car Hop brought a steady stream of people through the doors last night. The event featured vintage cars, music, food, and plenty of community conversation, while also taking place alongside the Sunset Palliative Care Rainbow Auction. Executive Director Kathy Bryce says the event has become about more than just raising money.
3: The biggest thing that I find with events like this is the community connection, people coming out here, visiting, they run into people they haven't seen in a long time. So they come in, they sit at the tables inside, or they get lawn chairs and they visit out in the parking lot.
1: Bryce says people came out to share a meal, reconnect with friends, and enjoy the evening together. With attendance growing each year, organizers are already looking at ways to accommodate even more people next year. Dakota Teepee First Nation members are voting today in an election with a record number of candidates. Former Chief Cornell Pache, who is serving as a scrutineer, says this year's field stands out.
4: First time that we've had 13 candidates running for council and three candidates running for chief. The biggest number that I've seen so far.
1: Voting is taking place at the Dakota Teepee Gaming Center. Police have seized more than $10,000 in cash, multiple firearms, and ammunition during a drug trafficking investigation in Sandy Bay, Ojibwe First Nation. Portage Online's Marissa McFadden has more.
5: The Manitoba First Nations Police Service, with help from the RCMP Emergency Response Team, executed search warrants at two townsite residences on August 10th. Police say the cash was found hidden inside a rifle case, along with several shotguns, rifles, airsoft guns, and ammunition. The investigation is ongoing. For Portage Online News, I'm Marissa McFadden.
1: Portage of Prairie's Community Safety and Well-Being Plan is showing early progress. A new quarterly report highlights affordable housing and more supports for young people. 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
1: The city says more work is planned as part of the action plan. Your local news now. 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
1: Tonight, mainly cloudy, small chance of showers with the risk of a thunderstorm. Low of 16. Tomorrow, a mix of sun and cloud with a high of 28, humidex 35, UV index 7 or high. Tomorrow night is cloudy with a low of 16. And Sunday has a mix of sun and cloud with a high of 29. Sunday night, periods of rain, low of 16. Sun or storm, find the area's official forecast through the Portage Online app. I'm Mike Bloom.
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The Way, Felix Cartel on Mix 96. Brittany Boschman here with you. A good afternoon. Maybe you're on your way home from work. I hope you're having a great day regardless, or maybe you're headed up to the lake. I'm just glad that you're here with me. I'm here till 6. Well, taking a look at your weather, just after 5, 24 degrees. Our high today is 25 with the humidex feels like 28. Now, there is a 30% chance of showers late this evening and a risk of a thunderstorm as well. Now, tonight, mainly cloudy, 30% chance of showers this evening with a risk of thunderstorm. And wind south 20 becoming light this evening and a low of 16. Now heading into tomorrow, 28 degrees with a mix of sun and cloud, but with that humidex will feel like 35. Now tomorrow, cloudy and low of 16 tomorrow night, I should say. So it's going to be a beautiful weekend ahead. Then on Sunday, a mix of sun and cloud and high of 29. Midnight sun on Mix 96.

0: Look Like You, Sophia Kamara on Mix 96. Well, one of my favorite events that we do in giveaways is happening right now. It is the Harvest Lunch. It is back, where we bring food to the farmers. Now, harvest time's here, and if you would like lunch 410 from Boston Pizza Portage delivered to your farm, you're in the right place. Now, it's our way of saying thank you to the hardworking farmers across the Central Plains who keep our communities fed. Now, all you have to do is head to portageonline.com, fill out a form, or nominate a farm that deserves a little extra recognition, and we may be on our way with some delicious food and a whole host of other prizes as well. 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
9: Tonight, mainly cloudy, small chance of showers with the risk of a thunderstorm. Low of 16. Tomorrow, a mix of sun and cloud with a high of 28, humidex 35, UV index 7 or high. Tomorrow night is cloudy with a low of 16. And Sunday has a mix of sun and cloud with a high of 29. Sunday night, periods of rain, low of 16. Sun or storm, find the area's official forecast through the Portage Online app. I'm Mike Bloom.
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Kissing You, Alex Porat on Mix 96. Well, tomorrow night, head on down to the Fort Lorraine Museum for the Fort at Night Market. Now, this is happening from 5 to 10 p.m. Now, there's over 40 vendors, plus food trucks and specialty vendors, indoor and outdoor vendors, so you can check it all out. There's going to be a tattoo pop-up, piercing pop-up, and beer gardens. 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

0: Lopez on Mix 96. Well, got to send out a huge congratulations to our Celebrate Summer winner. It was Zarina Castellano. Congratulations to her. She won that $7,000 gift card to Dufresne Furniture Portage and gets to now go and pick out some furniture or maybe a dining room set or whatever she'd like. But congratulations going out to her. Thank you to everyone who played. Also, thank you to our amazing sponsors. And we couldn't do it without you guys. And it was so much fun to see so many of you out at our end of summer party this morning and taking part in the contests that we had. But Zarina Castellano came out the winner.
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9: Tonight, mainly cloudy, small chance of showers with the risk of a thunderstorm. Low of 16. Tomorrow, a mix of sun and cloud with a high of 28, humidex 35, UV index 7 or high. Tomorrow night is cloudy with a low of 16. And Sunday has a mix of sun and cloud with a high of 29. Sunday night, periods of rain, low of 16. Sun or storm, find the area's official forecast through the Portage Online app. I'm Mike Bloom.

0: That is Trust My Lonely, Alessia Cara on Mix 96. Well, that's it for me today. I'm Brittany Boschman. I hope you have a fantastic weekend. I am back here on Monday at noon.
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1: Good evening, I'm Mike Bloom. The Dufresne Furniture Celebrate Summer Contest has wrapped up with Serena Castellano taking the prize. Her brother Carmelo represented her for the final draw and says,
2: she couldn't make it here today, and I did, and I hope she shares some of the prize.
1: He notes his sister's currently moving and joked that the timing might be perfect for some new furniture for her apartment. See photos and video at Portage Online. The Manitoba Crown Land Leaseholders Association is welcoming proposed regulatory changes announced by the Manitoba government. Association President Brent Benson says, restoring a path to forage lease renewal addresses the group's top concern and provides greater certainty for ranchers. Benson says the proposal could help make livestock operations more attractive and viable for younger producers entering the industry. The changes are expected to undergo further public consultation before taking effect. Vintage vehicles took over the parking lot at the Herman Pryor Activity Center yesterday for the 6th annual Car Hop. Among the vehicles on display was Brian Hildebrandt's 1953 GMC five-window pickup, which he spent five winters restoring. Hildebrandt says the truck had a unique beginning after sitting on a farm for decades.
3: Well, it was on the farm for 40 years under the trees, and I'm feeding cattle, and I wanted a vehicle. And one day I was driving by with a tractor. Hey, there's the vehicle. Fix it up. And that's where what happened.
1: He has since started another project, the 1949 Chevy sedan delivery, although he expects that one to take even longer. The Car Hop also featured a barbecue, music, and plenty of visitors enjoying the vintage car atmosphere. Early turnout is catching the attention of former Dakota Teepee First Nation Chief Cornell Pache, who's serving as a scrutineer for his son, council candidate Joshua John Pache.
4: They were slow in opening up. Already we've seen quite a few, probably about 50 people now that are casting their vote, so I've never seen so much.
1: He says members have also voted by mail, and an advance poll was held in Winnipeg last Friday. He expects good overall participation. A drug trafficking investigation in Sandy Bay Ojibwe First Nation has led to the seizure of more than $10,000 in cash and a number of firearms. Here's Portage Online's Marissa McFadden with the full story.
5: The Manitoba First Nations Police Service Crime Reduction and Enforcement Unit, assisted by the RCMP Emergency Response Team, searched two homes on August 10th. Police say several people were detained and arrested during the first search, while a second search turned up cash, shotguns, bolt-action rifles, airsoft guns, and ammunition. Additional charges may be considered as the evidence is reviewed. From the Portage Online Newsroom, I'm Marissa McFadden.
1: A new report from Portage the Prairie shows progress on the city's community safety and well-being plan. Among the highlights is an affordable fourplex and expanded mental health supports for youth. Community Safety and Well-being Coordinator Alicia Bailey says, Huddle will soon offer new clinical services.
6: So we're going to have a clinical side with a nurse practitioner and like a clinical therapist for youth ages 12 to 29. So that'll be available soon.
1: The new services are expected to launch this fall through Southern Health. Breaking news at your fingertips. 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
1: Tonight, mainly cloudy, small chance of showers with the risk of a thunderstorm, low of 16. Tomorrow, a mix of sun and cloud with a high of 28, humidex 35, UV index 7 or high. Tomorrow night is cloudy with a low of 16. And Sunday has a mix of sun and cloud with a high of 29. Sunday night, periods of rain, low of 16. Sun or storm, find the area's official forecast through the Portage Online app. I'm Mike Bloom.
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1: Tonight, mainly cloudy, small chance of showers with the risk of a thunderstorm. Low of 16. Tomorrow, a mix of sun and cloud with a high of 28, humidex 35, UV index 7 or high. Tomorrow night is cloudy with a low of 16. And Sunday has a mix of sun and cloud with a high of 29. Sunday night, periods of rain, low of 16. Sun or storm, find the area's official forecast through the Portage Online app. I'm Mike Bloom.
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2: Tonight, mainly cloudy, small chance of showers with the risk of a thunderstorm, low of 16. Tomorrow, a mix of sun and cloud with a high of 28, humidex 35, UV index 7 or high. Tomorrow night is cloudy with a low of 16. And Sunday has a mix of sun and cloud with a high of 29. Sunday night, periods of rain, low of 16. Sun or storm, find the area's official forecast through the Portage Online app. I'm Mike Bloom.
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